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22: A heat wave building in southeastern North Carolina as we head into the work week. For tonight, look for partly cloudy skies, slim chance of a stray shower or thunderstorm with overnight lows mainly middle and upper 70s. On your Monday, partly sunny skies, risk of an isolated shower or thunderstorm, hot with highs in the lower to middle 90s, heat index or feels like approaching 105, but heat advisories might be possible for the rest of the week. From the WECT First Alert Forecast Center, I'm meteorologist Eric Davis.

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5: What up, what up? It's Brew filling in for Carson Daly this weekend. Thanks so much for being here. It's August, so obviously got your summer anthems and a fresh batch of the 30 biggest songs across North America. Gonna check in, have Sienna Spyro on the countdown as well. She's one of our favorite rising stars right now. Plus, we'll go back in the past for some former number ones, fun summer throwbacks, and requested extras. Hit me up this weekend too if you want to say what's up or anything in the countdown. At Brew on the Radio. BRU on the Radio. This is the Daily Download Top 30 Countdown. And it starts now. And we pick up where we left off last weekend with Katy Perry, Watch It Burn, kicking things off at number 30. For you.

for King and Country and Taylor Hill, staying put at number 29. That's World on Fire. It is the Daily Download, this week's top 30, with your buddy Brew filling in for Carson Daly this weekend. Over a year later, this song is still hanging tough in the countdown, and we're slowly getting more details about future K-pop Demon Hunter products like toys, a sequel, even a live show is going to be coming, but still few details on that. Huntrix falling a couple spots to number 28 this weekend. Here's Golden.

0: Carson Daly.
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2: What's up? It's Brew. This was Carson Daly's coming soon prediction last weekend. And while it hasn't landed in the top 30 yet, we all have a feeling it's going to real soon. So I'm making earrings from Malcolm Todd, my pick of the week on the Daily Download.

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1: Malcolm Todd's upcoming tour sold out already, so we added more shows, including multiple nights in New York City and Los Angeles. Malcolm going to be performing this weekend at Outside Lands in San Francisco, and then the tour kicks off September 2nd in Irving, Texas. You just heard Earrings, and it's my pick of the week on the Daily Download. 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All right, let's get back into it. It's Brew In for Carson Daly. I love when an artist finally gets the love they deserve from a song. This came out in 2018, and now Dominic Fike is blowing up with it. Baby Doll moves up a spot to number 27. I can't.

latest from Somber, his vulnerable track, My Body Isn't Ready, moves into number 26. What's up? This is the Daily Download Top 30 Countdown with Brew filling in for Carson Daly while he's on vacay. He's probably out there golfing somewhere. We know how much he loves golf. Here's one of his golfing buddies, Niall Horan, with Taste So Good, landing at number 25 this weekend. It is on my bucket list to play golf with Carson and that dude, Niall Horan, who is Carson's golfing buddy. All right, boys, invite me out next time.

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1: I love this collab, Mumford & Sons and Hozier, staying at number 24 with the Rubber Band Man. And what's up? It's Brew. It's that time of the show where Carson tries to predict what song's coming soon to the Daily Download Top 30 Countdown. Let's see if I can, like, generate some of that magic power and make a solid prediction.
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1: 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This was Carson's pick of the week last weekend, but he said he feels so good about this one, and so do I. So let's play the new one from Olivia Dean. Here's a couple minutes. We think it'll be coming soon to the Daily Download Top 30 Countdown.

Big shout out to Olivia Dean crushing it at Lollapalooza last weekend in Chicago. That's a couple minutes from Olivia Dean. 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Hey, it's Brew in for Carson Daly. We're just a little short on time today, so here's another Daily Download.

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It's Holly on the Daily Download Top 30 Countdown. Brew hanging out, filling in for Carson Daly. Always an honor to get to sit in the chair and count down some of your favorite songs. So Olivia Dean dropped out of the top 20 last week, falling to number 23. Rebounding a little bit this weekend to 22. Here's Man I Need on the Daily Download.

0: Martin Garrix and Ed Sheeran are on the move this week, taking over number 21. And now, just outside the top 20, it's Repeat It on the Daily Download, this week's top 30. Brew filling in for Carson Daly. It feels like a great time to welcome our guest this weekend, one of our favorite rising stars who's coming up on the countdown. Sienna Spiro is here. Your new album, The Visitor, is officially out now. Is it one of those projects where you're like, you should listen to it from start to finish?
1: If I had a magic wand, I would love for everyone to listen to it top to bottom in their car or on vinyl.
2: Maybe not. Imagine in the car?
1: Not in the vinyl.
2: You put this in the passenger
1: seat. Only reason I wouldn't say listen to it on the vinyl is because I didn't actually have my proper mixes in time. Oh. So the better mix, there's some like good newbie V's on some of the songs and stuff.
2: Kind of like an Easter egg though. It's like, yeah. This is the raw.
1: Yeah. Cut. I was on a time crunch.
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1: From 2021, good for you, from Olivia Rodrigo, our former number one today on the Daily Download. 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Wyman Stainless Steel 3-in-1. Clean, shine, protect. Your kitchen says a lot about you. Let it brag. All right, back into our countdown. Brew in for Carson Daly. Let's get into our top 20. Got so many questions for Somber. Next time we get him in studio, how was performing at Lollapalooza? The new music he's working on? What was Taylor Swift's wedding like? Here he is, falling to 20 this week. Homewrecker on the Daily Download.

0: One Republic dropping 12 spots with Need Your Love from number 7 down to 19 today. The top 18 songs are on the way. My name is Brew, filling in for Carson Daly while he's on vacay. Got some help this weekend too. Sienna Spiro, one of our favorite rising stars, hanging out this weekend. You have such an iconic voice and you're only 20 years old, but I gotta know, how often do you get asked by people if you're doing the next James Bond theme song?
1: Quite a bit, and I'd love to do it, so yeah. You can ask me. Or if you know anyone, let them know.
2: Yes, I'm close friends with the
1: next Mr. Bond. With Mr. Bond himself.
2: Put her in.
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Wild stuff happens when Carson Daly's out. What's up? It's Brew. And weird, just like last weekend, we have a tie for the biggest mover of the week. Last week, it was between Hillary and Stella Lefty, and we gave the award to Stella. 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Brew filling in for Carson Daly. This is the Daily Download Top 30 Countdown. Olivia Dean was a while back in the countdown at number 22 with Man I Need. Here she is again. So easy to fall in love. Number 17 this weekend. I could be.

0: And there is the other song that jumped two spots today and tied for biggest mover of the week, Boston from Stella Lefty, one of the most viral songs of the year, up two spots to number 16. It's Brew in for Carson Daly and time for our mini countdown. These are the top trending songs of the week with the TT5.
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He's my pick for Super Bowl halftime show performer. I mean, I was at the World Cup final and saw the halftime show with Justin, BTS, Madonna, Shakira, and I just think he would crush it on that huge stage, especially after Coachella too. Come on. 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All right, that wraps up our mini trending countdown for this weekend. Back to the big list, the daily download, this week's top 30. New from the Backstreet Boys, 30 years of putting out bangers, Bottle Up. It will kick off our top 15. By the way, that song featured in the new Paw Patrol movie. Yeah, Paw Patrol, the Dino movie, is in theaters Friday. And we got to catch up with Brian Littrell of the Backstreet Boys, talking all about that song, his son, and Paw Patrol movie. It's up on our socials at The Brew Show if you want to check it out this weekend. Here it is at number 15.

Benson Boone, moving into the number 14 spot. His latest is The Time of My Life on the Daily Download. Hey, it's Brew in for Carson Daly. 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

0: The Daily Download. Brew filling in for Carson Daly this weekend. 13 more songs to go to get on our journey to number one. Sienna Spiro coming up in the countdown too. She's been our guest of the weekend, and you just got done performing at Lollapalooza in Chicago. You're famously, though, someone who like does not like doing festivals.
1: I'm really bad at festivals. I'm not going to lie to you.
2: Is it just the vibe? Like, not the vibe.
1: I've struggled to keep people excited. I'm like, how are we feeling? And then it's like, the visitor.
2: Yeah.
1: And then it's like, ooh, long piano intro.
2: It's the segues are kind of like when you're in the heat and you're like raving.
1: And everyone's like kind of drunk and they want to have a good time. I'm like, bear with. It'll be over in 20 minutes.
2: No.
1: I'm sorry.
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Sienna Spyro inching closer to our top 10 this week, moving into number 13. It's Die on This Hill. She is our special guest this weekend. We'll have her more on the show coming up to talk about the new album, her tour plans, life in general. Hang out for it. This is the Daily Download Top 10.

0: Congrats to Gracie Abrams. Her new album, Daughter from Hell, doing amazing in sales, on the charts, everything. And now just outside the top 10 with the lead single off that new album, Hit the Wall, at number 11. Hanging out with us this weekend is Sienna Spira, one of our favorite rising stars right now. You have such an iconic voice.
1: What is your vocal warm-up like? Or can you just rip?
2: No, I need to warm up. Yeah. I don't as much as I should. Mm-hmm. Like...
1: Wow. I do the same thing before I go on the radio.
2: Got really? It.
1: Yeah,
2: it's good. Mm-hmm. I do a little like honey and lemon tea. I've got a lovely vocal coach, and she helps me because I've got no idea what I'm doing. You're like, sorry, I'm actually delirious.
1: Let's go through it all.
2: I don't know what I'm doing here. I'm embarrassing myself.
0: Brew filling in for Carson Daly. The best of the week is on the way. We'll count down your top 10 songs and more with Sienna Spira, who's joining us this weekend.
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Mr. Know-It-All. That's Teddy Swims, up two spots to number 10 this weekend on the Daily Download Top 30 Countdown. Brew, hanging out with you. It's been so much fun filming it for Carson Daly. It always is. And this was my pick for the Song of Summer. People have been complaining how there's no Song of Summer, and Zara Larsson has like four of them. She's at number 9 this weekend with Midnight Sun.

0: Alex Warren. His new album, Wild Child, arrives August 28th. And I got to catch up with him about this album yesterday. So next weekend, we'll share that. Alex Warren on the Daily Download. He's also stopping by Carson's other job, The Today Show, October 2nd, Fever Dream, up to number 8 this weekend. Our guest this weekend, though, Sienna Spiro, one of our favorite rising stars.
1: Is it true, Back to Blonde? Is that your least favorite song of yours?
2: I hate it.
1: Why do you hate that? I love that song.
2: I hate it. You can leave this in as well.
1: Okay, perfect.
2: I hate that song.
1: Why?
2: I put it out for all the wrong reasons. It's not an honest song. It's a badly made song, in my opinion. I think it doesn't say anything interesting. Sorry, I'm like just here hating on my music.
1: No,
2: I hate it. I don't think it's a good song.
1: Well, everyone has a different relationship.
2: I put it out for bad reasons. Like, that song just shouldn't have come out.
1: What about on the flip side? What's your favorite?
2: It's a new song of mine, Mononowari. It's my first ever, like, true jazz song.
1: Mm-hmm.
2: And, you know, I grew up singing and listening to jazz music, and I really wanted to make it, like, a true straight jazz song that felt, like, authentic and special and that was, like, adding and not just kind of, like, I guess, like, copying the past.
1: Mm-hmm.
2: You know, pushing it forward, like, that still feels fresh. And, you know, the meaning of that song is a Japanese phrase that means the gentle sadness of knowing everything beautiful is temporary and loving it more because it won't last. And that just, like, changed my whole perspective on life. I have a really big fear of impermanence and things ending and stuff. I guess when I found that, I just knew that that would be the last song on the album. And it was the most ideal way to write a song. I, you know, laid in bed for a month and was just, like, writing it as a poem and writing it in my head. And then me and Omar, he, like, put the chords to it. It was a beautiful experience from start to finish of writing that song. It means so much to me, everything I say in that song, the way it sounds, like, even just, like, recording it. We had Carlitos, who's an incredible, incredible double bass player. And it was just all three of us live. Omar was playing the guitar, Carlitos was playing the double bass, and then I was sitting in the vocal booth, and we all just played it a few times over. Wow. And it was just honestly just a really, like, lovely experience.
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28: With Carson Daly.

What's going on? It's Brew filling in for Carson Daly. And all summer long, Carson has been revisiting some of the best summer anthems from years past. And I'm going to keep that trend rolling while he's away. We're going back 20 years for this one. 2006 with Justin Timberlake. Sexy Back is my throwback on the Daily Download this weekend.

10 when that song came out, but even I knew as Little Brew how new that sound and musical direction was for JT. Took fans a minute too to come around on that sound, but after the initial shock wore off, it quickly became one of the biggest songs of that summer and honestly the past 20 years. Sexy Back, my throwback this weekend on the Daily Download. All right, back to it. Brew in for Carson Daly. We are counting down to the number one song in North America. And Ariana Grande announced that she'll be stepping away from the spotlight when her tour ends next month. But Ari is reassuring her fans that that decision was planned well in advance and isn't a response to negativity or criticism. She moves into number 7 this weekend. Hate That I Made You Love Me on the Daily Download.

Mars wrapped up his European leg of the Romantic Tour, now in the middle of a three-week break before he dives into the second leg of the North American Tour and a four-night run in New Jersey kicking off August 21st. It's Risk It All, number 6 on the Daily Download. Back-to-back Bruno right now in the top 10. He might be my favorite follow on Instagram. One day he's posting what he had for brunch. The next he's with like Michael Jordan. Then he's on stage dressed as Harry Potter. You never know what you're going to get from Bruno Mars. Except that he makes bangers. Here he is in at number 5 this weekend. I Just Might on the Daily.

Olivia Rodrigo, staying put number 4 this weekend on the Daily Download Top 30 Countdown with Drop Dead. It's Brew filling in for Carson Daly, and we're about to find out who's in our top 3 this week. But first, here's another Daily Download.

She'll be all right. No riding shining armored knight. She will save herself this time. And in fact, tonight, she did confirm. The cold never lasts, my darling. It just teaches the heart how to burn.

0: going on? It's Brew hanging in there for Carson Daly while he's on vacation. Top three songs this weekend are coming up next. Want to thank Sienna Spiral for being our guest this weekend. If you missed any of our conversation, it's up on our socials at The Brew Show. That's B-R-U Show. And Alex Warren going to join us next weekend while I fill in again. All right, this weekend, though, is Dracula going to remain at the top? We haven't heard Taylor Swift or Ella Langley yet. They're contenders, too. Hang on. We'll find out next on The Daily Download Top 30 Countdown.
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27: Let's go! All right, welcome back in. Brew filling in for Carson Daly, and we've made it to our official top three. And when it comes to top three movies of the year, they are cleaning up between the new Spider-Man, Brand New Day, The Odyssey, and Toy Story 6. Taylor Swift, a big help in that too, writing this song for the movie soundtrack. I Knew It, I Knew You, number three.

0: my favorite fan names so far, especially if you're a dude. Ella's Fellas, proud to be one of them. Ella Langley helping country music make Billboard history, sweeping the Hot 100's entire top five for the first time ever. She stays put, though, at number two, Choosing Texas. And we heard Taylor back at number three, so you know what that means. Tame Impala and Jenny should take the top spot again this week. Let's make it official.
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0: And there it is. And your number one song this weekend, Tame Impala with Jennie from Blackpink, number one again for the fourth straight week with the remix of Dracula. Have you done the trend online to that song? What's up? It's Brew on the countdown. I just did that with my fiance on the carpet, the red carpet of Spider-Man Brand New Day. Oh, that movie's so good, by the way, if you haven't checked it out yet. If you want to see that video, let's be friends on the socials at Brew on the Radio. B-R-U on the radio. Look, I don't really have a good strut, but I tried my best. That is a wrap on another edition of the Daily Download Top 30 Countdown. Thank you so much for letting us be a part of your weekend or your summer vacation or your road trip. Whatever you're doing right now, it's always an honor to fill in for Carson Daly and hang out with you, counting down the top 30 songs in North America. My name is Brew. I'll be filling in again next weekend, so let's make plans. Do it again then and play more of your favorite music right here. Have a great rest of your weekend.
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0: Carla walks into the kitchen and there's a container of any type of milk that is on the counter. She goes, oh my God, how long has this been out? 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

0: Lamar and I somehow got on the subject of RVs. 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

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So if our time is running out, day after day, we'll make the mundane a masterpiece. 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
4: The Graham, North Carolina County Sheriff's Office reported that the mayor of Robbinsville, North Carolina, was arrested after drugs were found during a traffic stop. After deputies watched a car cross the center line a few times, they pulled it over. Mayor Adams was in the car and had a concealed firearm, some cocaine, and some drug paraphernalia. The driver of the car, Tanya Dawn Everett, 46, was arrested on an outstanding warrant. She was cited for driving with a revoked license, and she got a warning for driving left of center. Sheriff Russell W. Moody said in a statement, "No one is above the law. We remain committed to enforcing the law fairly, impartially, and equally for everyone." I'm not sure that the mayor is going to say you're doing a great job, but we're not worried about that. Now, here's what the charges are. Carrying a concealed firearm, possession of cocaine, possession of drug paraphernalia, possession of a Schedule II controlled substance, possession of methamphetamine, possession with intent to manufacture, sell, or deliver a Schedule II controlled substance, trafficking methamphetamine, and two counts of maintaining a vehicle, dwelling, or place for controlled substances.
2: Whew!
4: I mean, we didn't just have some stuff. We are evidently making and selling some stuff. So I don't know if we need to pay our elected officials a little bit more than what we're paying them. I'm not sure. I'm really not.
0: I mean, I felt like I could have gone out and gotten a drink during the list of charges and come back and you'd still be saying them. There are so many. This is when you know, like, you're not. There's no way you're getting away with this. There are just too many charges against you.
4: No.
0: You're going down for something.
4: No.
0: Wow.
4: And having somebody else driving you around was not helpful.
0: No.
4: Because she had no license and she's crossing the yellow line. So.
0: Well, you got to pick your chauffeur very carefully when you're a meth kingpin. You have to be kind of rigid about hiring. Let's go to Long Island, where Ariel Salgado, who's 35 years old, was out drinking with friends at a local bar. And she should not have been driving. But she went and got in that 2020 gray Mazda CX-5, and she took off down the road. Now, the police pulled her over not long after because she was flying down the road at Waverly on Waverly Avenue at 3 o'clock in the morning at about four times the speed limit. Police say that she reeked of booze. Her speech was slurred. She completely bombed the field sobriety tests. And then they ran the plates and they realized that the car was stolen. And here's what happened. She left the bar. She also drives a gray Mazda CX-5. That's a 2020. There was another gray Mazda CX-5, two cars down from hers, and the owner had left the keys in it. She accidentally stole somebody's car because it looked exactly like hers, and she was too blotto.
5: Oh, wow. I mean, wouldn't you know something wasn't half your blotto?
0: My favorite part of this, now she's in huge trouble. I mean, that is profound DUI, right? My favorite part of this is the sheriff said, "Let this be a reminder to not leave your keys in your car," which I didn't think anybody was doing anymore, much less in a bar parking lot in Long Island. Wait.
4: Yeah.
0: They contact the owner of the car and they explain what happened. And that guy was like, "Oh man, that could be any one of us." He refused to press charges. So our accidental auto thief is in big trouble with a gazillion DUI charges, but no stolen car because the guy would not allow them to charge her with it.
5: If somebody stole my car, I'm going to make sure the person is charged. Wouldn't you?
0: Yeah, not this.
5: Just go, "Oh, well, they were
0: not this dude.
5: No big deal."
0: Not this dude. He was like, "Hey, it was a mistake. She thought it was her car. It looked just like her car. She didn't wreck it. You know, she didn't do any damage to it. He was like, you know.
4: He left the key in it, I guess.
0: Yeah, he left the key in it. His attitude was, hey, there but for the grace of God. Now, I know a lot of people hearing this are going, actually, I don't get really wasted and leave my car keys in my car at the bar. So that wasn't the grace of God, but whatever. He chose to be a good guy, and he spared her that Grand Theft Auto charge that was not going to be helpful.
5: All right, maybe I would do that. I don't know.
0: Me too. Our girl's mugshot, we'll post this. Our girl's mugshot should remind you that you don't want to do any of this, because the trouble you're in ain't worth any of the fun you had. That is Morons in the News. We got the People's Movie Critic coming up. This is The Bob and Sherry Show.
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2: I'm hoping most people saw the video and the news story about the 16-year-old lifeguard who saved the little boy from drowning.
3: Oh, yeah.
2: The sea was so heavy. The waves were crashing. The currents were pulling. The undertow was insane. This 16-year-old lifeguard, his name is Ryder Williams, grabbed a hold of this 10-year-old little boy, Nathaniel. This little boy, Nathaniel Ray, he was a goner. And this 16-year-old kid charged into that wild crashing sea and saved this kid's life. Nathaniel said that he doesn't remember a lot of it because he went unconscious. His dad said that without that lifeguard, without Ryder rushing in, Nathaniel would have been thrown another 15 feet and would have been unreachable. Nathaniel said the last thing he remembers was screaming for help. He said, "I think I saw the lifeguard, but then I passed out." So he was unconscious, rip tides, rip currents, 10-foot waves. That kid, Ryder Williams, he did everything right. He was so brave. He risked his own life to save that little boy. And when they got that kid onto the shore, he regained, he comes back conscious. You guys, that little boy was coughing up sand. Sand, wow. Not wow. Just water. But sand. Oh. So Nathaniel's dad, he and his dad are back home in Texas. The dad said, "I connected with Ryder's dad and we've become friends." Ryder, he said, Ryder's dad, the lifeguard's dad, he's a retired firefighter. We have so much in common. These two families have bonded. And these two men who've become friends know that without one son, the other loses his.
3: Wow.
2: Like it's like a bond across lifetimes. It's a beautiful story.
3: It is.
2: And the cynical thing that, I've seen people post like, well, Ryder's college essay is handled, you know?
3: Here's the deal. When your name is Ryder, you're the kid that runs into the surf.
2: Ryder. Yeah, you're already the boss, right?
3: Of course it is. Yeah.
2: It's not that what Ryder did, his physical accomplishment in saving this little boy, that's beyond impressive. But Ryder's heart,
3: that's.
2: And Ryder said that he knew that if he did not hold on to that little boy with everything he had, there was no chance. And so if you saw the video, You saw the lifeguard would deliberately go under and then resurface, kind of trying to go with the force of the water and not against it. This kid is, he's all the hero.
4: He really is. Yeah.
2: And this little boy is so lucky. And these two dads, this is just a beautiful story of hope and heroism and unity at a time when I think we need a little bit of that. So, yeah.
4: That kid at 16 stuff. Has experienced something that none of us will probably ever experience.
2: Yeah. He's a good kid, good person. And a family has their little boy because of him. And that is, he saved a life. It's the Bob and Sherry Show. Save some money at WGNI.com by checking out this week's Sweet Deals featured deal of the week.
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0: Good morning, I'm Bill Murray in the WECT Newsroom with headlines. A hot today with storms possible. Kenny Medwick says first alert weather days are on tap. It's going to feel like 110 by midweek. His updated forecast on the WECT weather app. And talk of Crystal Ball and Debbie, the next names for storm systems if they eventually brew. Nearly 6,000 students descending on UNCW this week. Move-in starts Wednesday. The university warning drivers to plan for traffic, especially along College Road. If that's part of your commute, you want to give yourself a little extra time. For students and families, the whole process being tweaked this year to account for campus growth and infrastructure changes. And grant money is helping to pay for bus rides in Columbus County. Those trips out of the county for doctor's visits, shopping, or regional connections usually run upwards of $25, so this is a big money saver. And you can find the specific details and contact info right now on WECT.com. 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Have a great day.
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5: 17 in Brunswick County is up to speed. It's running pretty well so far, going north in toward the causeway. And the causeway is also a quiet ride eastbound out of Leland. That does remain a pretty good ride toward Belleville. And you're trouble-free getting onto the Key Fair Memorial Bridge as well. We're Dixon, right now traffic.
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9: Hot sunshine and locally heavy storms possible today. Highs mainly lower 90s, feeling like the triple digits. Temps sinking to the middle and upper 70s tonight. Heat reloads big time for the rest of the week. Daily heat index values likely cresting in the 105 to 110 range. Take care at the job site and the practice field. From the First Alert Forecast Center, I'm WECT Chief Meteorologist Gannon Medwick.

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8: Oh, welcome to a brand new week, everybody. Are we excited?
0: Yeah, got some good stuff coming up, too.
8: Yeah, we do. Let me tell you, on today's show, we got more of the news, of course, coming up. We have comedian Marika Lopez. Foods you'd still eat, even if you were so crazy rich, you could have anything. Even if you were so crazy rich that you could eat nothing but, like, I don't know, steak and caviar every waking minute. The foods you would still choose to eat. Before we do another thing, though, it ain't Monday until we do this.
9: Wonderful.
10: What is marvelous?
11: This is exciting, riveting, and marvelously temporary.
0: It's time for the marvelous news.
12: This is a really strange story that turned out to change two people's lives. Dara worked at a Wendy's in Palm Beach County, Florida, and she got very overwhelmed during her shift at work. So when it got time to eat, instead of walking all the way home on the break, she started just wandering around through a nearby neighborhood until she found herself standing in front of a house she had never seen before. She paced back and forth for a few minutes, and she said to herself, "Go home or stay, stay or go home." Finally, she worked up her courage, and she rang the doorbell. Now, when homeowner Abigail Mungwagalu answered through her Ring camera, Dara said, "Hi, I work at the Wendy's over there across the street. I'm on my break and I didn't want to walk all the way home. Can I just sit right here on your porch and eat my lunch?" Well, of course, Abigail was caught off guard, and I get that. I would have been too. I mean, this is sort of weird. But after thinking about it for a few seconds, Abigail went with compassion instead of suspicion. She invited Dara to sit down on her porch and enjoy her lunch. Now, it was a very simple thing, but it meant everything to Dara. She said she was trying not to cry while she was eating because she was so happy that Abigail had said yes. So Abigail later shared the Ring camera footage on TikTok, like everybody does, and millions of people saw it, and they were very touched by it. And a lot of people that viewed it asked, "Well, what happened next?" Well, there was no answer to that. Abigail thought about it and realized she wanted to meet the woman who had knocked on her door. So the next day, Abigail went to the Wendy's where Dara works. And at first, Dara was avoiding her because she kept saying, "I'm busy. I'm sorry, I'm busy," because she was a little bit embarrassed. She didn't really know, you know, what to do. And when recalling what happened, Abigail laughed and told her, "You hid from me. You actually hid. You were like filling an empty cup with nothing." So eventually, though, the two sat down together, and what could have been nothing more than a memorable story became a real friendship. Now, both women agree that they just clicked. It felt really natural. Since then, they've shared numerous dinners. They've explored West Palm Beach together. They've laughed together. And they started creating videos together and posting them. They both agree that their friendship has changed the way they look at the world. Abigail says that Dara inspired her to step outside the social normalities, to do something different. Those kind of things keep strangers from connecting to each other. And Dara says she hopes others will understand other people's situations and just be nice. When Abigail found out that Dara walks to work every day, she helped launch a GoFundMe, and they raised enough money for a car. Nearly $8,000 was donated by strangers who saw the viral video. Looking back, neither woman would have expected a random knock on a stranger's door to become the beginning of an important and lasting friendship. I can't imagine ringing the doorbell to ask, "Can I eat on your porch?"
8: What a bold move
12: that was, you know?
8: This is such an amazing story. And it makes you wonder, like, sometimes people are meant to connect. We always think romantically, but friendship. And this was the... And the universe kept trying to get them together. And finally, it was like, oh, my God, just go knock on the door and ask if you sit on the porch. And look at what happened. How would you react if someone knocked on your door and asked if they could eat on your porch? I would be like, yeah, okay.
12: Yeah, I mean, yeah, because it's not like she's coming in. Can I sit out here and eat? Well, yeah. But both of them had to step outside and do something that wouldn't be normal.
8: Yeah.
12: Ringing a stranger's doorbell and telling a stranger, yeah, I guess, go ahead and sit down out there and eat. Because we're all
8: suspicious. Can you imagine Carla and Kevin after we tell the stranger to go ahead and eat on the porch? And you go back into the kitchen. Because Carla and Kevin are the same person in this moment.
9: They are.
12: Yeah.
8: And the phrase, what were you thinking, is the first phrase that comes out. This person could be like a murderer, criminal.
12: They Carla's first question is the door locked? Have you got the door locked?
8: Yeah.
12: Is the door locked?
8: And I'm over here saying to Kevin, of course I said yes. It was Karamia. I said Karamia could eat on the porch. You can't just let people eat on the porch. He does not want people. There can be no people. People are not welcome. Morons in the News is coming up. It's the Bob and Sherry Show.
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5: Heading from Monkey Junction, College Road is a pretty good ride so far. Going north in toward Shipyard Boulevard. Beyond that, you'll find everything moving well toward Market Street. And if you need to use Carolina Beach Road, that's also incident-free from Monkey Junction northbound in toward Burnett Boulevard as you head toward downtown. Bert Dixon, right now traffic.
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0: About 3 weeks ago, my older brother was badly injured in a bike accident.
4: Yeah.
0: He was riding his e-bike in traffic and he just lost consciousness and went down like a bag of rocks. His concussion is so severe, he's still out of work. He tried to go back, and his doctors were like, uh-uh. He's not allowed back to work till the end of this month. I mean, he's really messed up. So I'm worried about him, you know? And sure. I was on the interwebs looking at airfares to go up and just have like a quick weekend visit. And you can fly to Philly really cheap on Frontier. But of course, it's one of those airlines where it's a la carte. So there's the ticket price, but that doesn't mean you're sitting inside the plane. So first you pay the ticket. You go, this is $199 round trip to Philly. That's the first thing you pay. Then you pay for a seat. Then you pay to carry on, like even your book bag. Like it's super, super a la carte. And the only thing that they're not doing is charging you for overhead bin space. But America, brace yourselves, because an Australian budget airline called Jetstar, starting in February, is doing just that. And you know how the airline industry is. It's mm-hmm. monkey see, monkey do.
4: Right.
0: If Jetstar can get away with charging you for the overhead bin, soon yep. that will be everywhere. I mean, Ryanair now is charging you if you want to have a window that doesn't break open and suck you out of it while you fly. Yeah. Like you pay extra to remain fully in the aircraft now on Ryanair. But yeah, they will be charging you for the overhead bin. Oh. And part of the reason that the overhead bin is such chaos now is because airlines began charging people to check their bags. And people were like, oh, are you charging me to check a bag? I ain't checking a bag. I'm going to carry on. And that's turned the fight for overhead bin space into a gang war. So Jetstar, this budget airline, and Australia says, we're not going to charge you for your purse, for your laptop. If you can fit it beneath the seat in front of you, we're not going to charge you for it. Anything else, you're going to pay for. Yep. And it's going to be about, now on this airline, it's going to be about the equivalent of $18 each way. And I know you go, all right, $18. It starts adding up though.
4: Yeah, it does.
0: You know?
4: You're right.
0: It starts adding up. And I fly a lot because I'm back and forth to my mom. It starts adding up. You know, pretty soon you're paying for,
4: yeah,
0: all right, here's an extra $30 so the pilot is allowed to wear his pants. You know, that kind of thing. Like, you're just paying for everything. So you watch. Mark my words.
4: Yeah,
0: it'll start in Australia in February. How long till it's here, Lamar?
5: Won't be long.
6: Christmas. In time for Christmas travel.
0: In time for Christmas travel.
5: Oh, yeah. True.
0: Morons in the News is next. It's the Bob and Sherry Show.
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22: Heading from Lakeland, the eastbound side of the causeway is up to speed and toward Belleville. It's a quiet ride in toward the Cape Fear Memorial Bridge. And if the Isabel Holmes Bridge is along your travels, you'll find 421 incident-free and moving well from the causeway toward the bridge itself. Britt Dixon, right now traffic.
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26: Hot sunshine and locally heavy storms possible today. Highs mainly lower 90s, feeling like the triple digits. Temps sinking to the middle and upper 70s tonight. Heat reloads big time for the rest of the week. Daily heat index values likely cresting in the 105 to 110 range. Take care of the job site and the practice field. From the First Alert Forecast Center, I'm WECT Chief Meteorologist Gannon Medwick.

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5: Sometimes if you're trying to smuggle something and you've tried to figure out all the ways you could do it, you put it down in your pants, you can put it in your shoes, you can do everything in the world, and you still get caught. So this Colombian man, he was from Barcelona. He got detained after he tried to smuggle $34,000 worth of cocaine under a toupee. Now, you don't need a drug dog. You don't need so many things. I mean, honestly, when he comes walking through the line and you see this toupee, and we're going to post this picture. They've got his eyes blacked out, whatever. You can't really see his face, but he's got a black toupee, and it's sitting down okay right on his forehead, but on the back of his head, it's about 6 inches higher than the front. I mean, it's I don't even know what to say. They've got a picture of him with the toupee on, and then they've got a picture with the toupee off. And the cocaine is like in a, looks like a balloon, and it looks like it's about 3 inches thick and about 6 or 7 inches across, round. I mean, it's crazy.
6: May I ask again, how much was it worth?
5: $34,000 worth of cocaine. I guess that would be the street value. Police said that the man caught their attention when he arrived from Bogota. And he appeared nervous. Well, he was having to walk real careful to keep it from falling off of his head. They removed the wig, and there was a package of cocaine stuck with two-sided adhesive tape on his head.
7: Oh, God, stop. No.
5: The Spanish National Police said in a statement, "There is no limit to the inventiveness of drug traffickers trying to mock our controls." The statement included this photo, and we're going to put it up. It's unbelievable. The man was charged. There's no word about whether or not he was able to keep the toupee or not. So I don't know how that goes. But
7: Do you think that he knew? Do you think he looked in the mirror before he left the house and went, "This is jacked up. I hope nobody notices." Well, do you think he knew?
5: Well, see, he didn't. If he would have looked at it, it's like Carlos tried to tell me. The back of my hair, if it's not right, I need to get a mirror to look into the mirror so I can see what's going on. He did not do that. He did not. He looked at the front and he goes, "Yeah, I think this is all right." He just didn't see how bad it looked from the back. Well, I can't wait to post these pictures.
7: I can't wait to see it. All right, let's go to Marion County in Florida, where our man here is facing multiple charges after he stole a car and led deputies on a police chase, which they absolutely hate. They hate when they have to chase you.
5: Oh, yeah.
7: He was driving his stolen Nissan Altima when he was spotted because, of course, the car had been reported stolen and cops were on the lookout for a Nissan Altima with those license plates. So when the deputy tried to pull him over, the driver floored it. They used one of their helicopters to track him from the sky while ground units spread out around the area deploying stop sticks. My man drove over the stop sticks anyway, and of course that shredded his tires, and he continued fleeing the cops even as his tires fell off the car completely. So the suspect, who is 38-year-old Chad Cordy, we have chopper video of him finally realizing, "I cannot keep driving this car. It has no tires." So he ditches the car and he takes off running, but his britches are falling down, so he's holding up his pants for dear life. And he decided that running wasn't going to work for him. He was going to go ahead and need to find himself a hiding place. So he hid underneath a car and couldn't have been more surprised when the canine dogs found him. And the canine dogs couldn't have been more surprised that it was so easy. The dogs were like, "Hey, don't we usually have to work a little harder?" They hauled him out from underneath the car. And on top of charges of grand theft, fleeing, eluding arrest, resisting arrest. Oh, he's also on the registry, and he violated some stuff there. And he's guilty of having the worst Gomez Adams mustache I've seen in a minute. You can't. Police dogs will find you hiding under the car.
3: Yeah.
7: I mean, I think they'll find you anywhere. But definitely they're going to find you hiding under the car. That is morons. That is morons in the news coming up. Comedian Marito Lopez. Cheap foods that you'd still eat no matter how rich you were. And a very good reason to not use ChatGPT as a doctor. Happy Monday. It's the Bob and Sherry Show.
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24: The causeway is moving well east out of Belleville near 133. That's not too bad toward the Keep Fear Memorial Bridge. 17 in Pender County, there's some building volume going south in toward Hempstead toward 210. And no problems in toward Porter's Neck, but there is some building volume near Sidbury Road. Bert Dixon, right now traffic.
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0: I ran across this article. It interested me, and I'm going to try this because it could save me some time. Now, this lady wrote the thing, and she said that she stopped rinsing her dishes before putting them in the dishwasher, and it changed her life. It saves her a lot of time. It saves her money. She says that here's the reason you don't have to do it. She, just like the rest of us, because I've rinsed mine, and I think most people do. She said modern dishwashers, and she said this is basically since maybe in the late 90s, have what they call a turbidity sensor. Now, during the initial rinse, the turbidity sensor looks and sees how dirty the water is coming off the dishes. Now, the
2: I don't care. I don't care if inside the whirlpool is a tiny submarine piloted by a magical gnome who uses his eyes to look at the dishes. I'm rinsing those things. I'm practically washing them before they go in the dishwasher. Ain't nothing you can say to change my mind or Carla's.
0: The dishwasher or is Max's. Not doing the best job it could do, though. It Sherry, knows, it says...
3: Are you at all turned on by the fact that a man is talking about washing dishes? Does that turn you on at all? Because
2: I have to admit, I did
3: a little bit for me, too.
2: I'm holding my water bottle up to my temple to cool myself down. Okay. Lamar, there's nothing you can say. Those of us that are dedicated rinsers, I don't think there's anything you can say that changes us. Have you had this conversation with your wife yet?
0: I know. I've lost that conversation, but I was trying to find a cooler head to prevail. Listen to this now. The more dirty the water is, the harder the dishwasher washes. So you're actually going to get your dishes washed better if you let them be dirty to start with.
2: Yeah, I don't believe that.
0: I'm trying this.
3: Might be your dishwasher. My dishwasher, the more the crap that's in there, the more it's going to end up after it goes through the dry cycle.
2: Just saying. I don't believe a word.
0: I'm trying to help you people.
2: Unless I open the dishwasher and there's a face in there waving at me. I'm on it, boss. I do not believe you.
3: It's true.
2: There's nothing you can say. There's no amount of science, no amount of proof.
0: You sound just like my wife. Because I shared this with her and I said, if you was to ever wash the dishes, this could save you some time. And she goes, nope, not doing it, not doing it. Nope, gotta rinse them. And I'm like, okay, whatever. I thought maybe you would at least listen to the thought of it, maybe.
2: I come from a mother who I'm lucky that she doesn't throw the dishes away every time we use one, okay? It's impossible for something to be clean enough. I'm with Carla. But I saw what you did there. If you ever washed the dishes, this will be good to know.
0: Jesus, please, do not let Carla hear this. Please, Jesus, don't let Carla hear I said
2: this. No, I know. Well, you know what? If Jesus wanted Carla to wash the dishes, he'd put it on her heart to hit that kitchen. Clearly. He does not. And now you want to go against the Lord? Now you want to buck the word of the Lord? Who are you? Who are you? We've been a bad influence on you. It's the Bob and Sherry Show.
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13: Good morning. Here's a look at your Monday news headlines. Iran has listed out several new demands for the Strait of Hormuz to reopen. They include the U.S. never threatening Iran again, lifting the naval blockade of Iranian ports, withdrawing military from the

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2: Cape Fear Weather from the Mr. Sparky Weather Center.
3: Hot sunshine and locally heavy storms possible today. Highs mainly lower 90s, feeling like the triple digits. Temps sinking to the middle and upper 70s tonight. Heat reloads big time for the rest of the week. Daily heat index values likely cresting in the 105 to 110 range. Take care of the job site and the practice field. From the First Alert Forecast Center, I'm WECT Chief Meteorologist Gannon Medwick.

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1: It's time for Everyone Needs a Laugh. Here is comedian Marito Lopez.
3: Guys, I feel super ethnic in here right now. There is a lot of white people in here, guys. And yo, guys, before I continue, I saw you guys looking, all right? Yes, I am wearing a woman's blouse. Okay? I'm done with men's clothing. You want to know why? Because it's too heavy on my little body. Okay? It makes me sweat. All right? I want to fight in men's clothing. Okay? But when I'm in a blouse, oh my God. Yo, that felt amazing. Man, I don't even need to buy blouses. You understand? Right? I don't need to go.

0: go to Valley Village and rummage through a dead widow's closet? No. Okay, I steal them all from my mom. Listen, if you guys think I'm small, my mom is 4'8". Okay, I would be a giant in El Salvador. All right, I would own 3 banana companies by now. Okay, but my mom, she's tiny, okay? She has a perfectly round body, a little afro. She looks like a Latina Cabbage Patch Kid. Adorable. But don't let that fool you, okay? Because my mom is a thug. 1980s El Salvador, she was a lawyer, right? You guys understand how hard it was for a woman to be a lawyer in 1980s El Salvador, right? And she used to strut around the city wearing red suits, head to toe, chest out, looking like Suge Knight. It was frightening. Right? But then we moved to Canada. We were poor. It's a different country. And you guys remember elementary school? Indoor shoes and outdoor shoes, right? I lost my outdoor shoes, guys, okay? I started freaking out, right, to my best friend, Devin, who's a white dude. And I mention that because if you're a minority in Canada, you need white friends, okay? Because they will teach you exotic tricks like how to put ketchup on eggs. Thank you. Ranch on pizza, thank you. Right? But I started freaking out, right? I was like, yo, my mom is gonna snap when she finds that I lost my shoes. But Devin was always composed. He was like, bro, relax, sit down. Okay, here's what we're gonna do, all right? We're gonna go to my house. We're gonna come up with a plan in the foyer, all right? And for those of you who don't know, a foyer is a room where white people keep their shoes. Okay, an entire room for zapatos. Right? But I was freaking out. Devin's like, bro, we're going to go to my house. You're going to put on one of my shoes. You're going to trick your mom. She won't even notice. I lose my shoes all the time. Brenda never notices. And I was like, who's Brenda? And he was like, that's my mom's name. And I was like, you know your mom's name? I don't even think my mom has a name. Okay, I think it's Mommy Lopez, straight up. But guys, I was messed up on sugar, okay? Right, like a crackhead on crack, bro. Right, I felt like Denzel Washington in Training Day. Ha ha ha. Right, I go home confident. I'm wearing Devin's shoes. I walk in the front door. My mom is in the kitchen sharpening a machete. Okay, she doesn't even look me in the face, guys. She looks right at my shoes. She knew I lost them, and I snapped. I was like, yeah! You ever see a little kid do this? Yeah, I lost my shoes. But what are you gonna do about it, you little munchkin? You gonna hit me? You can't hit me. That's against the law. Devin said if you lay one finger on me, I'll down 911, and gringos will come here and deport you and papi. And then my mom beat me so hard, guys, that I never grew again. Okay.
1: 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And we'll post that up at BOBANDSHERI.com. 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
0: College Road is a little sluggish going northbound. You'll find brief delays near Shipyard Boulevard toward Wrightsville Avenue. Carolina Beach Road is a quiet ride as well, northbound as you head toward downtown from Mucky Junction itself. For Dixon, right now traffic.
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3: So I was chatting with one of my girlfriends, and I don't know how we got on the subject. I think because she and her husband had just come back from the beach. How we got on the subject of male bathing suits. Her husband wears the really, really baggy ones that it's a wonder he doesn't drown when they fill up with water, you know, when he gets out there. And so we were laughing about it. And she said, well, I bet Lamar back in the day rocked a Speedo because he's the sensuous man. And I thought,
4: you
3: know,
4: you would be so wrong.
3: I'm shocked, Lamar, because, and I think Max is probably surprised too, because out of everyone, you seem like the guy who would see the European swimsuit like on a website or in a catalog and take a swing at it. Does he not, Max?
5: He does. He does seem like
4: that. Now, wait. Now, I thought you were talking about out at the beach and in public. No.
3: I did
4: have a European swimsuit, but only in my pool at my house. Yeah, when I had years ago when I had a pool. Yeah.
3: So she was correct. The sensuous man has brought his European gentleman vibe.
5: Because Sherry, even if I had a pool at my house, I wouldn't be wearing that.
3: No, I mean, you'll notice she didn't say, I bet Max. It was the sensuous man. So do describe what kind of European swimwear you rocked at your pool.
4: No, it was just a patterned swim, swimsuit.
3: Would that pattern have been snakeskin, perhaps, and metallic?
5: Or leopard?
4: Skin? It was paisley.
3: Oh, paisley? Are you sure it wasn't black with a flame illustration perhaps on the front?
4: No, it was not.
3: But so you had a little
4: bit. That's how you get a tan and you don't have the, you know. Yeah.
3: So my girlfriend was right. You were rocking a paisley man bikini. Just not in public.
4: Yeah, that wasn't for the street. It was not for the street.
5: But you were rocking it nonetheless.
3: And you felt good in it, didn't you? Well, you're the sensuous man. Yeah, you felt good.
4: It was okay. Yeah. It was okay. Yeah.
3: Is this back in the day when you had your hog? When you had your Harley?
5: Oh, I should ask if he had his perm.
3: Yeah.
4: No, I did not. I did not have the perm at that. Well, no, you know what? I guess I did have the perm there.
3: Oh, baby, don't get hooked on me.
5: Wait a second, we got the European swimsuit and the perm.
4: That was my Mac Davis days.
3: A paisley mankini and a perm. Mm-hmm. Yeah. Why did I just... It hadn't occurred to me until she said it, but girl, you were correct.
5: Yeah, yeah.
3: It's the Sherry and Sensuous Man Show.
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16: In Pender County, 17's beginning to wake up just a little. There are some brief delays going south toward Hempstead near 210, then again near Sidbury Road. Otherwise, it's a quiet ride on Market Street as you work way in toward College Road and in toward downtown. We're Dixon, right now traffic.
17: This report.
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19: Hot sunshine and locally heavy storms possible today. Highs mainly lower 90s, feeling like the triple digits. Temps sinking to the middle and upper 70s tonight. Heat reloads big time for the rest of the week. Daily heat index values likely cresting in the 105 to 110 range. Take care at the job site and the practice field. From the First Alert Forecast Center, I'm WECT Chief Meteorologist Gannon Medwick.

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2: We have to be honest and just admit that we're obsessed with food. We just love talking about food. We love cooking food. We write cookbooks about food. We're writing. We're putting
3: only
2: a new,
3: one
2: a new
3: though.
2: Cookbook.
3: Only one. Only one.
2: Well, wait.
4: Well, we do.
2: Let's not have that mouth writing checks. It's not going to be able to cash. Okay. We're even putting a new cookbook together that we want you to be a part of. You're hungry and you're broke. Your favorite tasty, quick and easy, cheap meal. So if you go to bobandsherry.com, it's right there. You can submit a recipe. If you send a picture, you might even see the picture of your stuff. I don't care how cheap it is. I don't care how weird it is. We want to hear about it from you for our new cookbook.
4: Yes.
2: So it got us on the conversation. There's been a great Reddit thread that's been so fun about foods you would eat, even if you were so rich that you're blowing your nose into money. Okay. You're so rich now, you can have anything in the world. But what's something you've eaten when you're broke that you ain't never given up? For me, that is so simple.
3: Go ahead.
2: For me, you will never pry peanut butter and jelly out of my hands till they're cold and dead, and then you can probably get it. I love peanut butter and jelly. I'm never giving it up, ever. Mm. How about for you?
3: For me, I'm in the same vein, but I'd have to have money to get the jelly, okay? I'd even have to have money to get the bread. But as long as I can have saltine crackers and peanut butter, it's a nonstop for me. It's a nonstop.
2: Yeah.
3: I can eat that for lunch. I eat it for a snack. I mean, that's a go-to
2: girl dinner for me. Saltine crackers and peanut butter. Yeah. That is,
3: and I like
2: can,
3: to
2: that's
3: celebrate that.
2: Me.
3: I still want a dessert. If I've got some vanilla wafers, more saltine. On vanilla wafers. Oh,
5: so you're going to do a list of foods you would eat even if you were wealthy?
2: Yeah.
5: I felt like we needed to get to that.
2: Oh, I thought we had. Oh, I'm sorry.
5: I thought there was a list you were going to do. So I had the music ready.
2: You guys kind of
5: started, and I was unsure where to start it.
2: Well, we're more interested in you, like Max.
3: Yeah,
2: what would you eat?
3: Tons of money.
5: Kentucky.
3: What would you still eat?
5: Fried chicken.
3: Oh, How did I not know that? Because you love fried chicken.
5: I do.
3: It is your go-to, is it not?
5: It really is.
3: You love fried chicken.
5: Kentucky Fried Chicken's really good. It's not I've had others that are better, but
3: it's available.
5: It's available. It's available everywhere, and it's fairly cheap. Yeah.
3: There's no time you're going down the road that within 5 or 6 miles of interstate, you can find a Kentucky Fried Chicken.
5: Mm-hmm.
3: And you know what it's
2: going to
3: taste like.
2: It's reliable. It's consistent. Yes,
5: it is.
2: You get your KFC in Trenton. Mm. You get your KFC in Topeka. Mm. These, you know what I mean? Like, you know what you're getting. It's the same. I'm with you on that. Yeah. I feel that way. And I know it's not great because it has mercury and God knows what all, but a can of tuna fish... You can work with that.
5: Yeah.
2: Get you some Dukes. Get you some pickles and some Tabasco sauce. Yeah.
3: I love tuna fish.
2: So is there, Lamar, do you have, Max is upset. Do you have an actual list? Like where you can say, people are not giving up frozen pizza. Do you have?
3: No. I don't have a list.
5: I thought there was a list coming.
3: No.
2: You know what I'll bet?
3: We're just banging this around.
2: Yeah, we're just talking. Hey, you know what I'll bet's on the list, if there was a list? Kraft mac and cheese in the box.
5: Oh, wow.
3: God, my wife would eat that. My wife, Carla, would eat that every
2: day. Oh, she could win $1 billion in the Powerball, and Queen is still going to have her box mac and cheese.
3: Yeah, she likes that.
2: Ramen. My girls, you could give them all the money in the world, and at least once or twice a year, they're going to have the cheapest possible ramen.
3: Never had ramen? I've never had it. Carla eats it all the time. Never eat.
2: Have you ever had fancy ramen, like at a restaurant?
3: No.
2: Oh, we need to go. Okay, thank you, Lamar. That's our next we're on the road. We're going to go have ramen.
3: I've just looked at it and I'm thinking, but Carla eats it all the time.
2: snatch up one of Carla's ramen packets, take the noodles out, pulverize them, mix in the dried spices, and use that to coat a chicken cutlet. You're welcome.
5: That does sound good.
2: You're welcome.
5: Before we break, considering the fact that I didn't understand the bit going in, does the music work or does it not work?
2: Oh, it does, yeah.
3: Absolutely. Okay. It's the perfect music.
5: How foolish do I look that I didn't understand what we were doing to begin?
3: We're smooth. We run a smooth operation.
2: I don't think of you as foolish. I think of you as wide-eyed and innocent. Just coming into the show without a thought. Look at this boy. Look at this farm boy right off the bus.
5: Innocence is the word I use, Sherry.
2: Yeah, he's just here for the entertainment. He doesn't know what's happening, but he's got a smile on his face and a spring in his step. It's just the Bob and Sherry Show.
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10: In Pender County, 17 is beginning to wake up just a little. There are some brief delays going south and toward Hempstead near 210, then again near Sidbury Road. Otherwise, it's a quiet ride on Market Street as you work way in toward College Road and in toward downtown. We're Dixon, Right Now Traffic.
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0: Your St. Augustine Beach Escape begins with a three-night stay at the Guy Harvey Resort from Visit Florida. 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People over the last two decades, over the last 20 years, are speaking far less, using far fewer words than they did before. And there's a reason for it. They followed thousands of people in the USA, in Australia, Europe, Mexico, all over the world. And they found that we're speaking about 28% fewer words every day than we once were. Now, why are we doing that? Well, more and more people are spending time alone. And we've replaced a lot of casual interactions. Hey, how you doing? Yeah, pretty good. Oh, it's raining. That we would have with like cashiers or bank tellers or receptionists or a million other kinds of jobs. We've replaced that with texting and online transactions.
3: Yeah.
0: So a lot of the talking that you did on a daily basis, you know, you're in line to pick up your coffee or your lunch or whatever. You're getting, I don't know, your prescription. You would make casual conversation with the employees or other customers. Think of all the times now that doesn't
4: happen. I can't do it all. I can't do it all. I'm doing my best. I'm talking to every human being I can get to.
0: He talks to cardboard cutouts on end caps. How you doing, Captain Kangaroo? Captain Crunch, I mean. But isn't that interesting to think about?
4: Makes sense, though. It makes perfect sense.
3: Yeah, I mean, when you think about how many times you text instead of making a phone call where you would have made a phone call even just 20 years ago. I mean, it's reduced greatly. And I never was one that minded calling people. But it's so much easier to just go, what time are you coming? Okay. And that's it.
0: I love people. I'll talk to people all day long. I hate talking on the phone. And I always have. And it's because I've spent my entire adult life in headphones. And I don't want things up against my ears with noise coming out of them when I'm not working. Is that fair? I think that's fair.
4: Yes, fair.
0: But it's not that I don't want to talk to people. I chat up in stores. I mean, I talk to strangers all the time. People stop us when we're walking the dog. We chat with strangers all the time. But we are using far, far less words. And if you think about it, if you live alone, I mean, I've seen people posting about this. If you live alone and you work a job that isn't really like public facing, you can go whole days where you barely say a word. Isn't that interesting to think about?
3: It is interesting to think about.
5: Yeah.
0: And I bet each of us have experienced a little taste of that. What it's like to just.
3: I don't think there's any question. I don't think there's
0: except for Lamar. Because Lamar will, if there's no one else to talk to, there's always himself. It's the Bob and Sherry Show.
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15: Good morning, I'm Bill Murray in the WECT Newsroom with headlines. Hey, hot today with storms possible. Ken and Bevick says first alert weather days are on tap. It's going to feel like 110 by midweek. His updated forecast on the WECT weather app. And talk of Crystal Ball and Debbie, the next names for storm systems if they eventually brew. Nearly 6,000 students descending on UNCW this week. Move-in starts Wednesday. The university warning drivers to plan for traffic, especially along College Road. If that's part of your commute, you want to give yourself a little extra time. For students and families, the whole process being tweaked this year to account for campus growth and infrastructure changes. And grant money is helping to pay for bus rides in Columbus County. Those trips out of the county for doctor's visits, shopping, or regional connections usually run upwards of $25, so this is a big money saver.

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5: College Road has some very brief delays going southbound there, Blue Clay Road. It gets heavier again where traffic gets on from eastbound I-40. It's a very heavy merging delay toward MLK. The northbound side of College Road is going from Shipyard Boulevard toward Wrightsville Avenue. Rick Dixon, right now traffic.
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9: Hot sunshine and locally heavy storms possible today. Highs mainly lower 90s, feeling like the triple digits. Temps sinking to the middle and upper 70s tonight. Heat reloads big time for the rest of the week. Daily heat index values likely cresting in the 105 to 110 range. Take care of the job site and the practice field. From the First Alert Forecast Center, I'm WECT Chief Meteorologist Gannon Medwick.

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2: Hi, Bob and Sherry. This is Jenny from Northern Michigan. So this is for Sherry and anybody else who lives with somebody who's ADHD, a little bit explosive, and things look really cluttered to you. Yes. Because they're not getting the stuff back to where they belong.
3: Yes.
2: You put baskets, bins, milk crates, whatever it is that you have, in an obvious spot in a room. Like in the kitchen, you could put it next to Kevin's area. And anything that doesn't belong in Kevin's area, he could just put inside this container. So that container is for Sherry to walk around and put things away sometime at a later date. But the counters won't be all messy.
3: Objection.
2: So then when you come home and you say, okay, now I need to clean the bathroom, and you're finding all this stuff that doesn't belong in the bathroom, like needle nose pliers or, you know, whatever else, maybe a toad that he brought in from his pocket, and he put it in the sink and it's just living there or whatever. You go into the bathroom, you have your empty container. Anything that doesn't belong in there, you just put in that one container. And then you leave the room, and when you want to, you can put those things away from your container, like an opposite Easter egg hunt. And then in the bedroom, same sort of thing. You take all the things that don't belong in there, and then you put them in the container. So the idea is you're not running from room to room, and everything isn't cluttered. You just have a container for each room that has the stuff that needs to go back. It might work. It might not work. I know for me it works. That's how I control myself from when I'm cleaning, going from room to room to room, you know, taking this to put it there, to find this to put it there, and you're running all over the place and you're frustrated. I hope it works. But good. I really appreciate that you appreciate that ADHD is not a choice.
4: Oh, it's definitely our choice. Jenny, I love you. And I think these are all such good suggestions. But there was a kind of a running thread that I kept hearing that was, Sherry's going to pick this up and clean this and put this away and pick the toad up out of the sink. And there was a lot of Sherry moving from room to room, a picking and a doing. And I have entered a chapter in my life where I say, no.
5: And also, Jenny,
4: I don't want to anymore.
5: Jenny Jane has a willingness to overcome it. Do you know what I mean? She's trying. She's taking steps to overcome it too.
4: I have tremendous, I'm fascinated by how different my husband's brain is. And I have tremendous empathy for how the world is not built for an ADHD brain. That he's really good at focusing very much on one damn thing at a time. But the part where I'm moving from room to room collecting things in baskets, I just don't want to. I don't want to do that anymore. I'm saying, like, you know how people say, well, you know, girl, that's the way because you just allow these things to happen. No, I'm looking at your whole face. I'm looking at your two bulging gelatinous eyes and telling you, no, I don't want to. I don't want to be responsible. I don't want to tidy up. I don't want to do the thinking for other grown people. Am I a monster?
5: No. No, not at all, Sherry.
6: No, I don't think so.
5: Just because you have that doesn't mean that you need somebody else to be able to clean up your mess. You should be able to find a way to manage it yourself, right?
4: And I'll tell you something else. When you come in this house and your eyes widen from the chaos and you get back in your car and go, well, she's a terrible housekeeper, that's fine. That's fine. This is the year 2026, not the year 1626. He lives here too. Those are his belongings. I refuse to work all day and then be a fetch maid. I won't. I'm done. You guys, I'm so burned out and done. And it's actually a good thing. It's a good thing. Because if you don't sit up one day and go, you know what? No. You're just seething with resentment. Just, you know what I'm talking about?
5: Sure,
4: there?
5: Yes.
4: Seething
5: yes.
4: with silent, icy, rageful resentment. As opposed to going, no, I don't want to. That's not good for anybody. Mm-mm, that's not mine to fix. And that man who lives here, if he's perfectly capable when he wants to be, then he can be perfectly capable 24/7. And don't judge me for his chaos. Every one of us needs to set ourselves free from other people's chaos. It's the Bob and Sherry Show.
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20: There's a delay on College Road. It's getting gradually heavier. It's going southbound near Blue Clay Road, and you'll find more of that very heavy again where traffic is on from eastbound I-40 around toward MLK. There is only a brief delay on northbound College Road at Shipyard Boulevard. That's really not too bad.
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2: Hey, y'all, this is Sylvia from East Tennessee, and I was calling to comment on Monday's show when we were talking about time zones. I lived in China, and even though it's more than 3,000 miles wide, there's only one time zone, and that sure made things consistent. But not all countries fall on the hour. I have a weekly Zoom meeting with a woman who is in India, and she is 10 and a half hours ahead of me. There are other countries like Iran and Afghanistan who also meet on the half an hour, and I think it's Newfoundland that meets on the 45-minute mark. Anyway, it's not quite as cut and dried as it seems. Take care.
3: And she's right. That was my fault. I said that. So it's not uniform.
4: It would be crazy to be, I don't know how, you know what, can I just shout out the people who live on the border of places where with different time zones? That happens to me when I'm out west because my mom is in mountain time, but if we drive 15 miles, we're in Pacific time.
3: Right.
4: The airport that I fly in and out of is in a different time zone than my mom. So thank God for the world clock on your phone. Because I'm always doing the math and getting it wrong in my head. I've actually missed a plane because of it. You know the people that live right on the border where they live in one time zone, but they work in a different one?
3: Yes.
5: Oh, yeah.
4: These are magical people. I don't know how they do it.
3: And you would think that having it on your phone would help, but it depends on what tower you're getting the time off of and whether that's in the same time zone as where you are.
4: How do you do it? And I know these people say, well, they just get used to it. Their brains must be wired. They must have a little bit extra wrinkling in their brains to do that translating back and forth constantly. You know, like you look at your watch and, oh, it's 7 o'clock here, but it's 8 o'clock at the kid's school or six or whatever. I just don't know how people do it.
3: I didn't realize
4: that there were. Max, when you said that everything in all the time zones in the world were on the hour, I just thought, well, that makes sense.
3: I thought it was all on Greenwich Mean Time. I don't know where I got that. And I was wrong about it because a guy from Canada said, yeah, Newfoundland's different. So, you know, and then I checked on it and I'm wrong again about something. Thought I was right.
4: Wow. Don't worry about being
5: so unusual.
4: Wrong again. Don't worry about being wrong again.
3: Well, I can just hear my mom. Well, I'm not surprised. He didn't pay attention in school. He was very careless with his work.
4: Yes, and he missed the day that we covered time zones in the world, which is something we never did in any school I was in. How about you?
5: Nope.
3: Not anyone.
5: No.
3: I was in. No.
4: It's the Bob and Sherry Show.
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18: 17 in Pender County is pretty slow going south. That jams up in toward Hempstead approaching 210. Then there is bumper-to-bumper traffic in toward Porter's Neck near Sidbury Road. A little sluggish toward 140. And you're not too bad as you head toward Military Cutoff. For Dixon, right now traffic.
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21: Hot sunshine and locally heavy storms possible today. Highs mainly lower 90s, feeling like the triple digits. Temps sinking to the middle and upper 70s tonight. Heat reloads big time for the rest of the week. Daily heat index values likely cresting in the 105 to 110 range. Take care at the job site and the practice field. From the First Alert Forecast Center, I'm WECT Chief Meteorologist Gannon Medwick.

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2: You read it once.
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2: And then you read it again.
4: I can't believe this.
2: It's Bob and Sherry's.
5: I cannot believe this.
0: Ah, you guys, you cannot use ChatGPT as a doctor. You can't. You can. Here's the thing about ChatGPT and other kinds of generative AI. When we call it artificial intelligence, that's really not the right word for it. All generative AI does is crawls the internet and scrapes knowledge, scrapes content off the internet, and it puts it together, synthesizes it in an effort to answer your question. But often, because it only has to work with what information already exists. Are you following me? So, you know, the phrase garbage in, garbage out, right? If the information that exists is faulty or flawed, ChatGPT or any generative AI, the answer they give you is going to be faulty or flawed. We call that slop or hallucination. And it's fine, you know, like Max recently had an experience where he had a black and white faded kind of damaged photograph of his grandfather and his grandfather's brother. And Max was curious if AI could clean that photo up, and it did, and it did a beautiful job. Crisp, sharp color. Except what happened, Max?
6: It had an extra hand on his shoulder. So my great uncle has his arm around him, but the hand shows up in two different places. And it's kind of crazy.
0: No member of Max's family was born with an extra hand.
6: No.
0: That's just something the AI added. So I want to talk to you about this man in Seattle. He's 60 years old, and he, instead of going to like a doctor, he asked ChatGPT to help him get sodium out of his diet. And what happened next when he followed ChatGPT's recommendation for healthy alternatives to table salt? Because he still wanted the salty flavor, but he just didn't want table salt. ChatGPT hooked him up, and he ended up in an emergency department. He was afraid that his neighbor had poisoned him because he was paranoid and experiencing auditory and visual hallucinations, and he was desperately thirsty, but he was afraid to drink water because he thought the water had poison in it. So he ends up in the emergency department, and they start running tests. And his blood is very strange. They first think that he's got hyperchloremia. And this happens when chloride ions build up in your blood in people who are dehydrated or who eat too much salt. But then when they ran the test a different way, they were like, no, he doesn't have this at all. In fact, his blood is too negatively charged. A negatively charged poison has built up so fast that his body can't fight it. So they went to poison control and they said, what's going on with this guy? And the lab said, it looks like he's had a very high dose of aspirin, but the man didn't have any aspirin showing up in his blood. It couldn't be that. So then poison control said, what about bromide? Bromide is a charged form of bromine, which sits just below chlorine on the periodic table, which means they have similar properties, blah, blah, blah. So they test his bromide levels, which are 230 times higher than they should be, which many have bromide poisoning, which causes hallucination and paranoia.
6: Wow.
0: Now, why did he have bromide poisoning? Because when he asked ChatGPT what he could have instead of sodium chloride, the AI said, why don't you have some sodium bromide? And he commenced to eat that for the next 3 months.
6: No.
0: Doctors said that bromide poisoning is so rare nowadays that they don't really test for it. This guy is lucky he's alive.
6: Seriously.
0: So they got their hands on the man's ChatGPT, and they started asking his ChatGPT, hey, how can I get chloride ions out of my diet? And ChatGPT said, you should have bromide salt. but it didn't give any warning about how you could end up hospitalized and maybe dead. So here's the thing. Y'all know me. It's hard to get me to go to a doctor. I just hate going to the doctor's office. But I ain't asking some talking toaster for medical advice either. Neither should you. Don't use ChatGPT as a doctor. Just don't.
6: It makes a lot of mistakes on a lot of stuff because you try out stuff that you know for sure. And every once in a while you go, well, I certainly know that's not true.
0: This guy's lucky he's alive.
4: Yeah, no kidding.
0: Hallucinating, terrified, paranoid. Oh. It's the Bob and Sherry Show.
5: White. Oh, my God.
7: Oh.
5: The next building
7: there's
5: just
7: another
5: flew
7: one.
5: Up. Oh, my God.
7: Another plane just flew in.
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24: At the North Bonsai College Road, there are some replays getting heavier as you pass by Shipyard Boulevard. It does run better, grounding toward Market Street. There are some very minor delays on Southbound College Road where traffic gets off from eastbound I-40 in toward MLK, then again near Randall Parkway. Britt Dixon, right now traffic.
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2: How you doing, guys, again? I'm sorry, this is Jamie again. First of all, I want to say how wonderful you guys are. Just, I couldn't say how great y'all are enough. But anyway, as far as the mayonnaise on the chicken, what it does, it makes that chicken so moist. And I wanted to explain that, you know, and I didn't have time on the first message. But that's what the mayonnaise does to you. You don't even really taste the mayonnaise. It's not that the mayonnaise gives a flavor. It's the way the mayonnaise does the chicken, makes it so moist. And then the crackers stick to the chicken. And it's better than... what's that, shake and bake? Don't waste no money on that. No. Just try this recipe. Anyway, I love you guys, and y'all have a great day.
3: May I say first that I don't have the other message from him. It didn't go through for some reason. So he must have been talking about doing that bread and chicken in the first one.
4: You ain't never got to apologize for using mayonnaise, Jamie. Don't ever apologize.
5: Yeah, Jamie's right. It makes a great, you can season it up with, you know, all sorts of garlic and herbs and smear it on like fish before you grill it. It's great for fried chicken or pork chop. I think that there's almost nothing you wouldn't use it for. And if this were a just universe, if this were a rational and fair universe, you would be making bank as the mayonnaise spokesman for some mayonnaise company. But this is not a rational or fair universe.
4: No.
5: And so you toil in obscurity, but you're like the viceroy of mayonnaise, the duke, the ambassador for that.
4: Yeah.
5: You know what else it's good in? And this was like a really big deal when I was a kid. This recipe comes in and out of favor all the time. But when I was a kid, All the ladies were making mayonnaise chocolate cake.
3: Yes. Mayonnaise chocolate. I've never heard of that before.
5: Oh, Max, mayonnaise is eggs and oil, both of which tend to go in cake.
3: That's true.
4: Yep. Mayonnaise biscuits. Mayonnaise. Yeah.
5: Yeah. You can do some bacon with mayonnaise. Oh, you can. Mm. Yeah. Lamar, what an exciting moment this is for you.
3: It must be.
5: You're not alone anymore. You have somebody else saying good things about your condiment. Does that feel good? Does it feel nice to not be so alone in the world?
3: And how it makes everything better.
5: Yeah.
3: Unless it's been sitting in the car in 110 degree heat.
5: Listen, there are people right now going, I haven't made a mayonnaise cake in a minute. I'm doing that this week. It's that good, Max. Mm. It's mayonnaise chocolate cake is that
3: good. All right, I'll take your word for it.
5: It's the Bob and Sherry Show. 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
4: Sometimes if you're trying to smuggle something and you've tried to figure out all the ways you could do it, you put it down in your pants, you can put it in your shoes, you can do everything in the world and you still get caught. So this Colombian man, he was from Barcelona. He got detained after he tried to smuggle $34,000 worth of cocaine under a toupee. Now, you don't need a drug dog. You don't need so many things. I mean, honestly, when he comes walking through the line and you see this toupee, and we're going to post this picture. They've got his eyes blacked out, whatever. You can't really see his face, but he's got a black toupee, and it's sitting down okay right on his forehead, but on the back of his head, it's about 6 inches higher than the front. I mean, it's I don't even know what to say. They've got a picture of him with the toupee on, and then they've got a picture with the toupee off, and the cocaine is like in a looks like a balloon. And it looks like it's about 3 inches thick and about 6 or 7 inches across, round. I mean, it's crazy.
5: May I ask again, how much was it worth?
4: $34,000 worth of cocaine. I guess that would be the street value. Police said that the man caught their attention when he arrived from Bogota. And he appeared nervous. Well, he was having to walk real careful to keep it from falling off of his head. They removed the wig, and there was a package of cocaine stuck with two-sided adhesive tape on his head.
6: Oh, God, stop. No.
4: The Spanish National Police said in a statement, "There is no limit to the inventiveness of drug traffickers trying to mock our controls." The statement included this photo, and we're going to put it up. It's unbelievable. The man was charged. There's no word about whether or not he was able to keep the toupee or not. So I don't know how that goes. But
6: do you think that he knew? Do you think he looked in the mirror before he left the house and went, "This is jacked up. I hope nobody notices." Well, do you think he knew?
4: Well, see, he didn't. If he would have looked at it, it's like Carlos tried to tell me. The back of my hair, if it's not right, I need to get a mirror to look into the mirror so I can see what's going on. He did not do that. He did not. He looked at the front and he goes, "Yeah, I think this is all right." He just didn't see how bad it looked from the back. Well, I can't wait to post these pictures.
6: I can't wait to see it. All right, let's go to Marion County in Florida, where our man here is facing multiple charges after he stole a car and led deputies on a police chase, which they absolutely hate. They hate when they have to chase you.
4: Oh, yeah.
6: He was driving his stolen Nissan Altima when he was spotted because, of course, the car had been reported stolen and cops were on the lookout for a Nissan Altima with those license plates. So when the deputy tried to pull him over, the driver floored it. They used one of their helicopters to track him from the sky while ground units spread out around the area deploying stop sticks. My man drove over the stop sticks anyway, and of course, that shred

0: at his tires, and he continued fleeing the cops even as his tires fell off the car completely. So the suspect, who is 38-year-old Chad Cordy, we have chopper video of him finally realizing, I cannot keep driving this car. It has no tires. So he ditches the car and he takes off running, but his britches are falling down. So he's holding up his pants for dear life. And he decided that running wasn't going to work for him. He was going to go ahead and need to find himself a hiding place. So he hid underneath a car and couldn't have been more surprised when the canine dogs found him. And the canine dogs couldn't have been more surprised that it was so easy. The dogs were like, hey, don't we usually have to work a little harder? They hauled him out from underneath the car. And on top of charges of grand theft, fleeing, eluding arrest, resisting arrest. Oh, he's also on the registry, and he violated some stuff there. And he's guilty of having the worst Gomez Adams mustache I've seen in a minute. You can't. Police dogs will find you hiding under the car.
1: Yeah.
0: I mean, I think they'll find you anywhere. But definitely they're going to find you hiding under the car. That is morons. That is morons in the news coming up. Comedian Marito Lopez. Cheap foods that you'd still eat no matter how rich you were. And a very good reason to not use ChatGPT as a doctor. Happy Monday. It's the Bob and Sherry Show.
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20: Cape Fear weather from the Window World of the Port City Weather Center.
21: Hot sunshine and locally heavy storms possible today. Highs mainly lower 90s, feeling like the triple digits. Temps sinking to the middle and upper 70s tonight. Heat reloads big time for the rest of the week. Daily heat index values likely cresting in the 105 to 110 range. Take care of the job site and the practice field. From the First Alert Forecast Center, I'm WECT Chief Meteorologist Gannon Medwick.

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2: I ran across this article. It interested me, and I'm going to try this because it could save me some time. Now, this lady wrote the thing, and she said that she stopped rinsing her dishes before putting them in the dishwasher, and it changed her life. It saves her a lot of time. It saves her money. She says that here's the reason you don't have to do it. She, just like the rest of us, because I've rinsed mine, and I think most people do. She said modern dishwashers, and she said this is basically since maybe in the late 90s, have what they call a turbidity sensor. Now, during the initial rinse, the turbidity sensor looks and sees how dirty the water is coming off the dishes. Now, the washer then... What?
0: Hey, Lamar. I don't care. I don't care if inside the whirlpool is a tiny submarine piloted by a magical gnome who uses his eyes to look at the dishes. I'm rinsing those things. I'm practically washing them before they go in the dishwasher. Ain't nothing you can say to change my mind or Carla's.
2: The dishwasher or is Max's. Not doing the best job it could do, though. It sure knows. It says...
3: Are you at all turned on with the fact that a man is talking about washing dishes? Does that turn you on at all? Because
0: yeah, I have
3: I'm
0: to
3: a guy,
0: admit, I
3: did a little bit for me too.
0: I'm holding my water bottle up to my temple to cool myself down. Okay. Lamar, there's nothing you can say. Those of us that are dedicated rinsers, I don't think there's anything you can say that changes us. Have you had this conversation with your wife yet?
2: I know. I've lost that conversation, but I was trying to find a cooler head to prevail. Listen to this now. The more dirty the water is, the harder the dishwasher washes. So you're actually going to get your dishes washed better if you let them be dirty to start with.
0: Y'all believe
2: I'm
0: that.
2: Trying this.
3: Might be your dishwasher. My dishwasher, the more the crap that's in there, the more it's going to end up after it goes through the dry cycle.
0: Just saying. I don't believe a word.
2: I'm trying to help you people.
0: Unless I open the dishwasher and there's a face in there waving at me, I'm on it, boss. I do not believe you.
3: It's true.
0: There's nothing you can say. There's no amount of science, no amount of proof.
2: See? You sound just like my wife, because I shared this with her, and I said, if you was to ever wash the dishes, this could save you some time. And she goes, nope, not doing it. Nope, gotta rinse them. And I'm like, okay, whatever. I thought maybe you would at least listen to the thought of it, maybe.
0: I come from a mother who I'm lucky that she doesn't throw the dishes away every time we use one, okay? It's impossible for something to be clean enough. I'm with Carla. But I saw what you did there. If you ever washed the dishes, this would be good to know.
2: Jesus, please, do not let Carla hear this. Please, Jesus, don't let Carla hear I said this.
0: No, I know. Well, you know what? If Jesus wanted Carla to wash the dishes, he put it on her heart to hit that kitchen. Clearly. He does not. And now you want to go against the Lord? Now you want to buck the word of the Lord? Who are you? We've been a bad influence on you. It's the Bob and Sherry Show.
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2: This is the most amazing story that I have seen in a long time. It's about a classical violinist in Great Britain who had a brain tumor. And her name is Dagmar. I love her name. So listen to this. She has played to countless audiences in the 43 years since she picked up a violin at the age of 10. But nothing could prepare Dagmar Turner for her most intimate performance of her life. The article goes on. The musician has become the first person in Britain to have a brain tumor removed while she was awake, sitting up, and playing the violin. She played George Gershwin's Summertime, among other classic pieces, and the quality of her performance was there. It was there, and that told her surgeon, who is also a trained musician, a classical pianist, that when he was operating on that portion of her brain, the portion of her brain that controls her ability to play with her right and left hand, that he was taking out the right amount of brain tissue and not harming her.
3: This story is so amazing. Every person involved is amazing.
2: Is amazing. And listen to this. We have the sound. This is what she sounded like during the brain operation. He's cutting into her brain, and she's awake, and she's obviously not playing at her best, but she said it was just thoughts came into my mind, melody came into my mind, and I would just play what I thought of. We've all heard this piece. I don't know what the name of it is.
3: In an operating room, when you know that they're operating on your brain, it's amazing.
2: Suppose I hate to bring always back to me, but, well, not really. Anyway.
3: It's on brand.
2: Suppose I had that problem. They had to operate on my brain. I don't play in.
3: Oh, but you have things that you do. Like maybe what? The surgeon, you know, gets you all prepped and opens your head up. And the surgeon could get you to do like Club Bob. Remember Club Bob?
2: Yeah. All right. So like you're the surgeon, okay?
3: Yeah. All right, Bob. We want to make sure that we leave all of your gifts intact.
2: Yeah. Be careful. All right.
3: So I'd like you to do a little Club Bob for me so that I can make sure I'm in the right place.
2: All right. You're starting to cut right now?
3: I'm ready.
2: Bridal bouquets are now selling Disney princesses' wedding dresses. The dresses are specifically tailored to look amazing while you're having dinner alone with your 45 cats.
3: All right. I think we're in the right area here. I need a little more.
2: Good job with the rim shot, honey. Mary's going to be in the corner there. Kylie Jenner shared photos of her 2-year-old daughter wearing hoop earrings. The earrings were a hit, but Kylie was disappointed that no one noticed the toddler's new lip injections. How's it going?
3: I might have gone a little deep there.
2: Do you think? Be careful.
3: Smaller scalpel.
2: Yeah.
3: Do you have another one for me?
2: I do. Oh, I got them all day long.
4: Oh, wow.
2: Some residents of Oregon want to merge with Idaho. In other words, that's right, everybody in Oregon really is high.
3: Okay, let's back down that anesthesia a little bit.
2: I got another one, Doc. How am I doing?
3: So far, so good. Yeah,
2: A Kentucky court awarded $151,000 to a man who was denied a license plate reading, "I'm God." So what are you going to do with the money, Kanye?
3: For a minute there, I thought my hand slipped, but you're back on track.
2: Oh, so good. All right, well, close me up, Doc. That's all I got.
3: Would you be able to be calm and under control knowing that they had your skull open and were working on your brain?
2: No. No.
3: I think that's asking a lot.
5: I think you could psych yourself into it.
3: I mean, you would because it's brain surgery and you want everything to go well.
5: You have no choice. You have no choice, but you have to settle yourself.
2: I thought that was... I mean, this is the first time brain surgery has been done with someone who was awake in Great Britain.
3: No, no, no. In Great Britain, it's been done elsewhere.
2: But people do go under and are not aware.
3: Oh, yeah.
2: Correct?
3: There was an incident within the past year where they did brain surgery and they kept the person awake.
5: And what they did is they gave them like little tests that they use with like cue cards.
3: Yeah.
5: So that they could tell whether they were able to understand like shapes and that sort of thing, and very simple things.
2: Oh, okay.
3: I'm with you. I don't want to be awake at the dentist.
2: Well, I was just about to give you a real example. So I had my left middle finger had to be operated on. They put me in Twilight.
3: Yeah.
2: And that was not that big of a deal.
3: And that, well,
2: let alone my brain.
3: It's your most important finger.
2: Well, it is.
3: Yeah, I don't want to be awake at the dentist. If I could be sedated for a haircut, I would be. The idea of, I mean, I agree, Max, you don't have a choice, and it's your brain, and you want maximum, like, outcome. So I guess you psych yourself up for it. But the thought, you would have to find a way to not think about the fact that your skull was open
2: and
3: people were inside your brain. You could not let yourself think about that.
2: I've had people inside my brain before, so I might be able to roll with that a little better. I agree with you there, only because I love him. You're right. That's the way that is.
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2: So I was listening to the Phillies play-by-play broadcast the other night, and they said, so there's a guy who's going to come on, and he's going to do the play-by-play for an entire inning because he outbid everybody else for charity, for the pleasure of being able to do this, okay? So I thought, oh, this is going to be hacky, you know. And so the guy came on, and he's a substitute teacher named Lewis Kolb, and he had no sense of nervousness about him. It's like he's done it for years.
3: As we start the top of the third, now Painter delivers. It's bounced foul towards the Phillies dugout, and they count 1-1.
4: This is him, right?
2: This is him,
3: yeah. He's winning the first two games of this series. One more to go tomorrow night, and then a three-game set with the Blue Jays over the weekend. Now, Painter delivers. It's a check swing. It's a called strike three. He got him. So Ortiz down.
2: Of course, they...
5: And, Lewis, you spent your life as a...
2: That's the play-by-play guy there.
5: Firefighter, police officer.
3: Neither of those things.
5: Just guessing.
3: I've been a substitute teacher in recent years for Nita School in Lakerland. There's a pitch that's lined over shortstop, a base hit for Dylan Cruz, and he reaches first base safely with a one-out single.
4: He did not distract him at all.
2: But where's
6: he might have got his feet little turned around or mixed up trying to leap for
2: that's
6: it.
2: That's the color
6: going
2: guy.
6: Back, but just... couldn't quite get him under him to get the ups he needed.
2: You can tell by listening to him, they're kind of surprised. There's something that hangs in the air where they didn't know what to expect, and they were genuinely surprised he did as well as he did.
7: If you told me that this was a regular play-by-play guy, I would be like, yeah, okay.
2: Yeah.
7: Sounds like one.
3: Okay. Now, Painter.
2: And this is hard to do, by the way.
3: Throws the first.
7: Oh, I can't imagine.
2: This is a really difficult thing to do because you have to talk continuously. Now, you have a color guy, and he adds some stuff sometimes. But you have to talk for that whole time, and you have to have banter all the time. It takes a lot of prep because you have to have a lot of stats. You have to have a lot of information.
7: Plus, you have to be paying nonstop attention.
4: Who's catching the ball?
2: Oh, yeah.
3: Painter delivers, and that pitch is...
7: Your mind can't wander.
3: A little bit high and outside. And they count even now at 2-2.
2: It's just amazing.
4: Oh, my gosh. Yeah.
2: And that they said, were you retired firefighter, policeman? He never answered. Substitute teacher is all I have.
7: I'm just jaw-dropped. You know, it's the coolest thing when you see somebody who has a dream and they get their shot.
2: Yep.
7: And every bit as good at it as you could have ever hoped.
2: Yeah. And it helped charities, too.
7: Oh, this was really fun, Max. Thank you. It's the Bob and Sherry Show.
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3: All right, it's time to move you from the place you are right now in your life to the place you were meant to be. We do that with Intelligence for Your Life. And my name is John Tesh. And of course, you love your family. But let's face it, you guys can get on each other's nerves every now and then, right? Here is the solution when family tension is brewing. Take a hike literally. Now, the best solution is to grab your relatives and go for a walk together outside. This is according to San Jose State University, who studied this. They say walking for 20 minutes in a natural setting leads to a greater sense of family togetherness and closeness. Child development professor Dr. Dina Eisenstark led the research and says, nature walks have a powerful effect on family dynamics because it's so absorbing and it takes up mental space, the walk does. And when there's more mental space being occupied by nature, family members get along better with one another. Being in nature gets us away from everyday thoughts and responsibilities. That leaves us less irritable and more in touch with other people's social cues. It primes us to communicate and get along much better. Next time your family is getting on your last nerve, suggest, oh, how about a nature walk?
4: I-F-Y-L. Intelligence for Your Life.
3: Just ahead, when researchers say is the best time to establish a new habit.
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1: They say the holy water's watered down, and this town's lost its faith. Our colors will fade eventually, so if our time is running out, day after day, we'll make the mundane a masterpiece. Oh my, my, oh my, my love, I take one look at you, you're taking me out.

0: This is 1027 GNI. All right, intelligent friends, if you're trying to change a behavior or adopt a new habit, make sure you practice it in the morning versus the evening. You do that and you're more likely to stick with it. Can't wait to talk to Gib about this. According to a study in the journal Health Psychology, people were asked to start a new stretching routine, for example, and those who committed to stretching every morning picked up the habit more quickly than those who stretched every evening. The reason? The researchers think it's down to the stress hormone cortisol, which tends to be highest first thing in the morning. And in previous experiments, when study subjects were given cortisol injections, they were able to pick up new behaviors more quickly than they would otherwise. So if you're trying to start a new healthy habit, the researchers say it's best to incorporate it as part of your morning routine rather than in the evening. And you can help yourself even further by surrounding it with the same context every day. What's that? Meaning, if you want to start walking for 30 minutes in the morning, do the same things every day to ingrain that behavior, like wake up, brush your teeth, see a note on the mirror telling you to go for your walk, put on your shoes, which are by the door, then you head out on your walk. Get it? After a while, the note on the mirror will not be necessary.
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18: Cape Fear weather from the Cumulus Media Weather Center.
19: Hot sunshine and locally heavy storms possible today. Highs mainly lower 90s, feeling like the triple digits. Temps sinking to the middle and upper 70s tonight. Heat reloads big time for the rest of the week. Daily heat index values likely cresting in the 105 to 110 range. Take care of the job site and the practice field. From the First Alert Forecast Center, I'm WECT Chief Meteorologist Gannon Medwick.

0: 1027 GNI. Time for some workplace intel. Here we go with some body language you can use if and when you confront a workplace bully, and there are plenty of them out there, right? This comes from Janine Driver, who wrote the book, You Say More Than You Think. First, face the bully straight on, which is more confrontational than being side by side. And don't tilt your head, or it'll seem like you're looking for approval. And then lift your chin about 2 inches. You're going to exude confidence since you're literally looking down your nose at he or she. And then use a dismissive palms down gesture to show that you're the one in control and that you refuse to be intimidated. You hold your palms down while you're talking. So again, the antidote for a workplace bully, here it is. Face them straight on, not side by side. Lift your chin about 2 inches. And when you're speaking with them, use a palms down gesture to show you are the one in control.
1: I-F-Y-L. Intelligence for your life.
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fill up the tank. 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Wait a minute. Have you seen the price of gas? And it's summer. So calm down, roll up the windows, crank the AC, and turn up 102.7 GNI.

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1: All right, parents, grandparents, if you have a small child in the house, consider getting them a big dog like a golden retriever or a German shepherd. This recommendation comes from one of those giant poodles, maybe. The recommendation comes from theologist and parent Bonnie Christian, who writes a regular column for The Week magazine. And while her advice goes against the common belief that small kids should have small pets, like a guinea pig, here are some of the reasons Christian says big dogs offer more benefits for growing kids. First, bigger pets can handle more accidental abuse. Yeah, think about it. If your toddler trips over any dog bigger than a beagle, everybody will survive. If a kid falls on top of a hamster or a chihuahua, you could face an emergency vet visit or a dead pet. Also, bigger pets are more likely to remind you when they need help. Say you put your child in charge of feeding the pet hamster and they forget dead hamster. Christian says it might take a few days before you discover there's a problem, but with dogs, they'll always let you know when they need to be fed or walked.
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2: John Tesh with you. It's Intelligence for Your Life. And if you are having trouble getting things done and reaching your goals these days, it could be down to the way you talk to yourself. Listen to this. Dr. Henrik Hagvedt is a marketing professor who has studied our choice of words and how it influences our behavior. So, for example, his quick tips here. Instead of saying you're going to try to walk 3 miles every day, you should say you're going to walk 3 miles. And Dr. Hagvedt says, don't say, I can't give up. Tell yourself, I don't give up. It's that simple a change. Another example, in recent studies, dieters who said, I don't eat fast food, were better able to resist than those who said, I can't eat fast food. Hagvedt found this different approach has a profound effect on our subconscious brain. Saying, I can't, makes us feel deprived, while I don't makes us feel in control. Makes sense, right? The most effective and proven way to talk to ourselves.
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0: This is Intelligence for Your Life on 1027 GNI. Here's an awesome headline. Spending time at the beach is very good for your brain. Here's how a day at the beach affects us, according to clinical psychologist Richard Schuster. First, the physical sensation of putting your feet in warm sand causes you to relax. And then staring at the ocean actually changes your brainwave frequency and puts you into a mild meditative state. I know the feeling. Also, breathing in the negative ions in the ocean breeze, it soothes us. Dr. Schuster says those oxygen atoms have an extra electron and occur in places with falling or crashing water, like waterfalls and, of course, the ocean. And a study published in the Journal of Alternative Complementary Medicine suggests that negative ions are therapeutic for anxiety. And then the constant ebbing and flowing of the ocean makes a sound that destimulates your brain. The sound of the ocean tide also affects our parasympathetic nervous system in a way that lowers heart rate and blood pressure. That's what helps us relax and feel more in the moment.
1: Intelligence for your life.
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19: For the rest of today, intervals of hot sun and spotty locally heavy storms possible. Highs mainly lower 90s and feeling like the triple digits apart from rain cooling. Temps down to the middle and upper 70s tonight. Heat reloads big time for most of the rest of the work week. Heat index values in the 105 upwards of 110 range. Take care from the First Alert Forecast Center. I'm WECT Chief Meteorologist Gannon Medwick.

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1: Okay, from our dating and relationship files for a happy relationship, I have a few things you need to do on a regular basis. Now, this advice comes from one of my friends, best-selling author Eric Barker, who analyzes human behavior. His books are great. Eric Barker is his name. Here are the behaviors that make relationships successful. To start, people in happy relationships have a better way of looking at their partner's mistakes. When spouses mess up, those in happy relationships see mistakes as external. What does that mean? It means caused by circumstances, not by a character flaw. So if your partner forgot to call you when they said they would, it's not because they're an uncaring jerk. It's because they were busy or traffic. Happy couples also have a growth mindset, meaning they see conflicts and relationship difficulties as opportunities to work through things, get closer, and develop a stronger bond. One more thing, one more factor of a happy relationship. Happy couples have daily conversations in which they celebrate each other. At some point in every day, couples should share the best thing that happened to them.
2: IFYL. 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

0: Intelligence for Your Life with John Tesh on 102.7 GNI. So when is the worst time for us to make important decisions? New research suggests it's after someone has been rude to you. Like if somebody just insulted you, cut you off in traffic, or interrupted you. This is according to a study in the Journal of Applied Psychology, which explored some of the ways rudeness impacts our thinking. And this new study found that when someone is rude to us, it sticks with us. It weighs on our mind. And if you're faced with an important decision like helping somebody in an emergency or negotiating the price of a house you're buying, rude behavior can cloud your judgment. It makes you focus on the wrong thing, like details that are incorrect or irrelevant, instead of what's truly important. It also, rudeness, can prevent us from seeing things from another point of view. So, next time somebody is rude to you, you may want to hold off making any important decisions until you're over it. It's Intelligence for Your Life.
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2: My name is John Tesh, your brand new digital detox coach. Turns out a digital detox vacation could be just what we need. Listen to this. Research was conducted recently by the University of Greenwich in the UK. They asked people going on vacation to stop using their phones, their laptops, their tablets on their trip, meaning no checking email, no texting, no social media, not even using Google Maps. They agreed to this. At first, the study volunteers said they felt anxious without the technology, and they went through withdrawals. The biggest frustration participants had was not being able to navigate an unfamiliar place without the use of GPS. The second biggest frustration was not having a way to kill time. And coming in third was not having a way to quickly check in at home. But as their digital detox vacations went on, most of the travelers ended up enjoying not having a phone. They even said they felt liberated. They also found that they learned more about sites and local culture because they were forced to talk to other people, especially locals. This happened to me recently with my family when we were camping and didn't have any service on the phone. So you may want to try going without your phone on vacation. It'd be frustrating at first, but you may end up enjoying your trip more. At least that's the evidence we're seeing these days.
3: Intelligence for your life.
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0: This is 1027 GNI. John Tesh with you. It's Intelligence for Your Life, and I now know the best way to stay cool under pressure. Try adopting the mindset of the world's most elite athletes. These psychological tricks are proven to help you crush it, even under the most extreme conditions. I use a lot of these myself. For example, first, in any stressful situation, only focus on what you can control, starting with the task at hand and the skills you've practiced for years. Performance psychologist Dr. Lauren Loberg says in her work with NFL players, she has found the most successful athletes have what she calls tunnel vision focus, where they ignore conditions they can't change, like the weather and booing fans. Top athletes also regularly imagine the worst-case scenario. I do that. Dr. Loberg says, imagining disaster is a great way to help you prepare, because as you think about all the things that could go wrong, you also find solutions to help prevent those things from happening. So, for example, if you imagine a projector at work breaking down before an important presentation, you have time to come up with a backup plan, which will help limit your stress. I do this all the time before a concert. And then get in the habit of being in the moment. Sports psychologists say a lot of our stress comes from letting our mind race ahead to the finish line long before we get there. But after you've practiced and prepared for all the what-ifs, then you need to shift your thoughts to the present. That's something top athletes do, and it's proven to help you perform your best.
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24: Cape Fear weather from the Cumulus Media Weather Center.
25: For the rest of today, intervals of hot sun and spotty locally heavy storms possible. Highs mainly lower 90s and feeling like the triple digits apart from rain cooling. Temps down to the middle and upper 70s tonight. Heat reloads big time for most of the rest of the work week. Heat index values in the 105 upwards of 110 range. Take care from the First Alert Forecast Center. I'm WECT Chief Meteorologist Gannon Medwick.

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Ooh. It's David with the Afternoon Drive, just after 3 p.m. right here on 102.7 GNI.

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1: 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Very interesting news now on fighting chronic pain. Apparently, it's all about wearing green-tinted glasses or sitting in a room lit by green light. So this so-called green light therapy is being hailed as an effective way to reduce both the frequency and severity of pain episodes, whether it's back pain or migraines. For example, researchers at the University of Arizona conducted a study involving migraine sufferers, and after exposing everyone to green lights for an hour a day for 10 weeks, people experienced a whopping 65% drop in the frequency of their headaches. Another study from Duke University involved fibromyalgia patients, and after just 2 weeks, those who wore green-tinted glasses for a few hours a day were significantly less likely to need opioids for pain relief compared to people wearing any other shade of glasses. The reason? Well, green light waves trigger the release of a neurotransmitter that plays a huge role in blocking pain reception in the brain. Now listen, if you want to try this, just search migraine glasses on Amazon. I just did this. You're going to find them easily. Access 1027 GNI anytime, anywhere, on any device for free. Just search 1027 GNI.

0: Today's hits and yesterday's favorites, 1027 GNI. So have you noticed that whenever you check email on your phone, you sometimes stop breathing? As I said, this happens to me. Maybe you, at least you breathe at a much slower rate, right? It's a phenomenon known as screen apnea. And according to new research from the University of North Carolina, this is a manifestation of our body's stress response, because whenever our brain senses new stimuli, anything from a strange noise outside to a ding from our phone, our nervous system kicks into high alert until we determine whether the stimulus is a threat or not. And while we're still in that alert stage, it's normal for our heart rate to slow and for breathing to become more shallow to help us better focus on the situation at hand. Now, many studies have shown that when our body is in a constant state of stress, our risk for health issues, including fatigue and burnout, even heart disease, it goes way up. So is there a fix? Yeah, the researchers say, if you use your phone a lot, yeah, remind yourself to breathe, seriously. For example, a study found that just letting out a long audible sigh every now and then, known as cycling sighing, can help reset the body's normal breathing patterns, ease stress, and improve your mood. The band Journey is extending its massive Final Frontier Tour this fall, and 1027 GNI wants you there. Listen weekdays for the national text keywords for your chance to get in the running to win. Get more details and the complete contest rules at WGNI.com.
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3: 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And next time you're forced to make a choice, but you find yourself waffling back and forth between options, you know the feeling. I want you to try this strategy. Stay perfectly still. We now know that's going to help you make a decision much quicker. A study in the journal Psychological Science finding that when volunteers were trying to make a decision, they tended to sway from side to side. And the more swaying they did, the more wishy-washy and ambivalent they became. But when they were forced to make a choice, they stopped swaying. And the moment they stopped, they were able to choose. That's because when we feel physically grounded, we feel more mentally certain.
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1: You know, not everybody wants to lose weight. We talk about it a lot, but we do get a lot of Facebook posts asking for tips on gaining weight. That was my wife and I both when we were kids. I used to drink milkshakes every day, almost every hour, to try to put weight on my little skinny body. But throwing down sugar like that, not a terrific strategy, right? So here are some healthy weight gaining tips from nutritionist Cynthia Sass. We have her on the radio show a lot. First, when you're trying to gain weight, she says, eat every 4 hours. When you skip meals, your body lacks the fuel to build new cells and muscles. The best way to prevent your body from losing any muscle mass is to eat regular meals spaced out about 4 hours apart. Also, when you're trying to gain weight, she says, you don't want to feel full as quickly, which is why you should drink your calories. Liquids are more easily absorbed than solid food, as you know, so you can consume more calories without feeling stuffed. Plus, a fruit and vegetable smoothie can contain a pound or more of produce, more than you would ever sit down and eat raw. And then to gain weight the healthy way, eat something right before bed, preferably something easily digested like pasta or cereal, so it doesn't keep you awake. When we eat at night, our metabolism slows down, and we hang on to those calories and fat, which can help you gain weight.
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0: 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So how can you and I avoid mosquito bites? I'll share facts from Amy Lawhorn, VP of the mosquito and tick control company Mosquito Squad. Next, get connected on Facebook and Instagram at 1027GNI. 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
27: For the rest of today, intervals of hot sun and spotty locally heavy storms possible. Highs mainly lower 90s and feeling like the triple digits apart from rain cooling. Temps down to the middle and upper 70s tonight. Heat reloads big time for most of the rest of the work week. Heat index values in the 105 upwards of 110 range. Take care from the First Alert Forecast Center. I'm WECT Chief Meteorologist Gannon Medwick.

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1: All righty, according to the Centers for Disease Control, the number of people impacted by diseases spread by mosquitoes more than tripled over the past 4 years, which means it is smarter than ever before to do all you can to avoid mosquito bites. Here are some facts to help you do that from Amy Lawhorn, Vice President of the Mosquito and Tick Control Firm Mosquito Squad. First, she said, you should know this. Mosquitoes are drawn to the odor we give off when we exhale, sweat, or pass gas, and our odor is influenced by the food we eat. So, eating beans, corn, pasta, sugary soft drinks, and alcohol will make you a mosquito magnet because those produce the most gas when they're digested. So what about those citronella candle things that we have somewhere here in the house? Citronella, she says, does repel mosquitoes, but only if you're sitting close enough for the candle's smoke to encircle your head. For better results, use a diffuser with geraniol. That's oil from geraniums, and it's proven to repel bugs up to 10 feet away. Geraniol. One more thing that works is repellents with DEET, which my wife swears by. You rub it on areas where your skin is thinnest because that's where you're most likely to be bitten. Your ankles, elbows, wrists, hands, forehead. Or if you want to avoid chemicals, you can use a nice powerful fan. It turns out any breeze above 1 mile an hour is going to blow mosquitoes away. Just make sure you aim the fan at the lower half of your body. Mosquitoes fly close to the ground to avoid the wind.
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1: As promised, if you want the health benefits of running, but you feel like you don't have enough free time to run, I have some good news. A new study says all you need to commit to is 50 minutes of running per week, which works out to just 7 minutes per day. That's according to research in the British Journal of Sports Medicine, which involved more than 200,000 people. And generally speaking, those who ran for any length of time were significantly healthier and lived longer than non-runners. But when researchers looked at the amount of time participants ran, they found most of the health and longevity benefits peaked around 50 minutes a week, meaning you don't need to run longer than that to see results. Harvard biology professor Dr. Daniel Lieberman says our bodies are designed to run. And even though we don't need to run as much as our ancestors did, say, to catch food and survive, running is still the most efficient way to deliver blood and oxygen to every organ and cell in your body. And it's proven to help lower inflammation, which is linked to a variety of dangerous health conditions. Bottom line, 7 minutes of running per day equals a long and healthy life.
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2: Get ready to master every area of your life with Intelligence for Your Life. I'm your host, John Tesh, and when it comes to raising happy, successful kids, one pediatrician says you got to let them do chores. Dr. Jonathan Williams is a board-certified pediatrician, and he tells us when kids share in household responsibilities, they get a boost in self-worth. They realize they're part of something bigger than themselves. As a result, children become more willing to and able to help others. They start to naturally see the needs of people around them, and they become less self-centered. That's important because kids aren't born with empathy, and kids who don't develop it, they may view themselves as the center of the universe. You seen this? I think that was me. A study done 85 years ago at Harvard found that people who did more chores at a young age tended to have more professional success and happiness later in life from chores, because helping others and doing your fair share enhances all relationships. It also teaches a work ethic that their future boss will thank you for. It's the power of chores.
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0: This is 1027 GNI. Important piece from our health and wellness files. Will just one really bad sunburn lead to melanoma, the deadliest type of skin cancer? We've heard this many times. It's an important question since most of us have had at least one severe sunburn as a child or a teenager, especially those of us who grew up in the days when people slathered on baby oil and tried to fry themselves before the risks of sun exposure were as well known. Well, according to the University of Colorado Cancer Center, one blistering sunburn raises our risk of melanoma by about 50%, meaning up to 1 in 30 of those with one bad sunburn will develop melanoma during their lifetime. And people who have had 5 blistering sunburns as a child have a 1 in 20 chance of developing melanoma. So if this is you, the experts recommend that you call your dermatologist and book a standing appointment for every 6 months and get it on your calendar. And even if you've never had one of those bad sunburns, you should make it a point to see a dermatologist about once a year to check your moles and other suspicious spots. Because 60,000 people die every year from melanoma, and it does not have to be you.
1: IFYL. Intelligence for your life.
0: And coming up, I'll tell you about having a third place and how a favorite place to be when you're not at home or at work is the key to being much happier. So, more about the third place is up next. Playing all of today's hits and yesterday's favorites throughout your workday, this is Intelligence for Your Life with me, John Tesh, on 1027 GNI.
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27: For the rest of today, intervals of hot sun and spotty locally heavy storms possible. Highs mainly lower 90s and feeling like the triple digits apart from rain cooling. Temps down to the middle and upper 70s tonight. Heat reloads big time for most of the rest of the work week. Heat index values in the 105 upwards of 110 range. Take care from the First Alert Forecast Center. I'm WECT Chief Meteorologist Gannon Medwick.

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1027 GNI. All right, so when you're not at home and not at work, where would you say is your favorite place to be? Is it a park, the gym, or church? If you can easily answer that question, then you have what sociologists call your third place. And growing research tells us that having a third place is the key to being much happier. For example, think of the characters from Friends meeting up at their local coffee shop or the bar on Cheers where everybody knows your name. According to Dr. Narai Lee, an expert on psychological well-being at Penn State, the ideal third place is one that you choose to go to rather than where you have to be, like at work or home. It should also be a location where you can socialize if you want to, but where nothing is expected of you beyond showing up. Third places are effective antidotes to feeling isolated and anxious. They're also seen as great places to build confidence and community, which are proven to help make us more resilient. The third place. 1027 GNI, the home of the world-famous GNI beach bag, each and every summer. 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

0: today's hits and yesterday's favorites, 1027 GNI. Okay, my intelligent friends, here we go with some great advice from Stanford University's Medical Center. If you want to feel more energized in the morning and sleep better at night, get a dose of natural light within just 5 minutes of waking up and then spend a half hour in that light. You could walk your dog. You could do some stretches on the balcony in the sunlight or just drink your coffee and check your email by a window. Outside is best, but just getting a dose of natural light first thing tamps down the production of your sleep hormone melatonin so you feel less groggy and you're more awake. And then, once nighttime comes, your melatonin will kick into overdrive, helping you fall asleep faster at night. That's how that works.
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0: people that are self-oriented perfectionists feel like even their best isn't enough. I am that kind of perfectionist. 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But if you're a self-oriented perfectionist, it sounds more like this, you lazy hog.
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23: For the rest of today, intervals of hot sun and spotty locally heavy storms possible. Highs mainly lower 90s and feeling like the triple digits apart from rain cooling. Temps down to the middle and upper 70s tonight. Heat reloads big time for most of the rest of the work week. Heat index values in the 105 upwards of 110 range. Take care from the First Alert Forecast Center. I'm WECT Chief Meteorologist Gannon Medwick.

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1027 GNI, according to a new report, during the school year, right around the corner, parents spend a total of 432 hours on meal planning and preparation, and that includes 2 hours every week just packing those school lunches. It's GNI. My baby.

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0: So I'm sitting there on the couch looking at this Face Gym crap on my iPad. And my husband goes, "What you looking at, woman?" And I said, "It's this thing called the Face Gym. And you do all these exercises and it tightens your face." 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
7: There are slowdowns that are forming gradually as you head out of downtown on Market Street going northbound. Pretty heavy, though, as you pass by College Road around toward MLK. And in Hempstead, 17 going north is crawling as well from before 210. This takes you toward an accident that occurred near Country Club Drive.
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23: Monday night, temperatures down into the middle and upper 70s, but starting tomorrow, lasting through the rest of your work week, temperatures hike up into the middle 90s. However, those feels-like temperatures are in the 105 and 110 range. Make sure to use plenty of caution and take it easy if you're spending any time outside. 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
8: The heavy rain at this point is causing a lot of problems on the roadways. People are driving a lot slower than usual. There's also the potential for some high-standing water. Keep that in mind as well. Problems continue on 17 going northbound in Hempstead. That's going from before 210 around toward an accident near Country Club Drive.
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7: The rain is still causing people to drive a lot slower than usual. You may want to use a little bit of caution. The causeway eastbound, there's a collision after 133 and toward Belleville, causing very heavy backup. 17 north in toward Pender County is crawling toward Hempstead, on or off around toward Country Club Drive.
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26: Monday night, temperatures down into the middle and upper 70s, but starting tomorrow, lasting through the rest of your work week, temperatures hike up into the middle 90s. However, those feels like temperatures are in the 105 and 110 range. Make sure to use plenty of caution and take it easy if you're spending any time outside. 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
1: Time stood still, just like a photograph you made me feel. 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
5: The rain continues to cause a lot of problems at this point, so make sure to use some caution. There's an accident going outbound on Market Street from downtown at MLK that's causing bumper-to-bumper traffic, and the accident on the causeway westbound is still causing delays from the Cape Fear Memorial Bridge in toward Belleville.
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1027 G&I, if you do have to travel out tonight, make sure you bring the umbrella with you. You might see some spotty rain showers, gusty storms, lightning, all that good stuff. After all, it is summer in North Carolina. It's G&I.

0: always trying to talk Kevin into getting one of these conversion vans. 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And you want a vehicle that I'm afraid to drive. And I'm starting to get the feeling that the two of you are shoving me out of the picture.
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10: Monday night, temperatures down into the middle and upper 70s, but starting tomorrow, lasting through the rest of your work week, temperatures hike up into the middle 90s. However, those feels like temperatures are in the 105 and 110 range. 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
23: We are talking hundreds of volunteers, hundreds upon hundreds in Boonville, Missouri. They formed a human chain 2 weeks ago to help move the last books from the town's old library to its new location, 3.5 blocks away. 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The new library officially opened 1 week ago, and it was ready for its opening thanks to the help of its whole town. And that is your good news story of the day on 1027 GNI.
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Today's hits and yesterday's favorites. 1027 GNI, David out the door. Enjoy the rest of this stormy Monday night. I'll talk to you tomorrow, just after 3 right here on GNI. 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
11: Monday night, temperatures down into the middle and upper 70s, but starting tomorrow, lasting through the rest of your work week, temperatures hike up into the middle 90s. However, those feels-like temperatures are in the 105 and 110 range. Make sure to use plenty of caution and take it easy if you're spending any time outside. From the WECT First Alert Forecast Center, I'm meteorologist Grace Conaway.

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A Cumulus Media Station.